Air Master, Ricky Dillard, and New Generation. Also on the same show, Vincent Mahaddon and S.O.B. Blues Hall is the only place in the country you can see this show. Vincent Mahaddon, S.O.B., Ricky Dillard, New Generation, and the Chicago Mass Choir. Jesus promised he'll take care of me. Get the clues early on Sunday so you don't miss the 45-member Indie Mass Choir featuring five of Indy's hottest choir directors. Doors open at 5, showtime at 6:30 with Ricky Dillard and New Generation. $59 tickets still available at the Clues Hall box office Wednesday through Friday from 10 to 4. Also at King Ribs, King Ribs, Stewart Mortuary, and the fabulous Country Kitchen will be feeding the stars. Don't miss it. Celebration of Choirs this Sunday, 5 o'clock.

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JC along with Sounds by Todd. Any Ari Lennox fans out there? Yeah? Yeah? Well, guess what? WTLC is giving you a chance to see Ari Lennox live. All you have to do is log on to WTLCFM.com. In fact, do it right now.

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Air Master, Ricky Dillard, and New Generation. Also on the same show, Vincent Mahaddon and S.O.B. Blues Hall is the only place in the country you can see this show. Vincent Mahaddon, S.O.B., Ricky Dillard, New Generation, and the Chicago Mass Choir. Jesus promised he'll take care of me. Get the clues early on Sunday so you don't miss the 45-member Indie Mass Choir featuring five of Indy's hottest choir directors. Doors open at 5, showtime at 6:30 with Ricky Dillard and New Generation. $59 tickets still available at the Clues Hall box office Wednesday through Friday from 10 to 4. Also at King Ribs, King Ribs, Stewart Mortuary, and the fabulous Country Kitchen will be feeding the stars. Don't miss it. Celebration of Choirs this Sunday, 5 o'clock.

0: Saturday Night House Party, 106.7 WTLC. Hey, listen, Monday morning beginning at 10 a.m. to win tickets to the IBE Summer Celebration Music Heritage Festival. You know who's going to be there. Kim, October London, King George, Midnight Star, and a special guest. Yeah, you don't want to miss out on that. 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
1: Naptown, we got your Rick's Round of Morning Show recap right here. 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

0: Saturday Night House Party, 106.7 WTLC, with the release of the Michael film. It has led to a surge of interest in Michael Jackson's autobiography, Moonwalk, the only autobiography of Michael Jackson. The book topped Yes 24's art bestseller list in May, offering a detailed account of the king of pop's life from childhood to global stardom. The autobiography features a collection of photos and visuals that bring to life Jackson's legendary onstage moments. A revised and fully translated edition of the book was released to coincide with the film's premiere, with a significant portion of purchases coming from women in their 40s and 50s. They're snatching those books up, boy, let me tell you. I think I have that book when it first came out. I'm about to go check my library. It's a Saturday Night House Party, JC and Sounds by Todd on WTLC. Oh, and by the way, it's 56-53, the Spurs up on the Thunder at
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Air Master, Ricky Dillard, and New Generation. Also on the same show, Vincent Mahaddon and S.O.B. Blues Hall is the only place in the country you can see this show. Vincent Mahaddon, S.O.B., Ricky Dillard, New Generation, and the Chicago Mass Choir. Jesus promised he'll take care of me. Get the clues early on Sunday so you don't miss the 45-member Indie Mass Choir featuring five of Indy's hottest choir directors. Doors open at 5, showtime at 6:30 with Ricky Dillard and New Generation. $59 tickets still available at the Clues Hall box office Wednesday through Friday from 10 to 4. Also at King Ribs, King Ribs, Stewart Mortuary, and the fabulous Country Kitchen will be feeding the stars. Don't miss it. Celebration of Choirs this Sunday, 5 o'clock.

0: 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Thank you for doing what you do as always, sir. 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

Master Ricky Dillon and New Generation. 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

is back and it's bigger than ever. Join Ricky Smiley on the One Voyage 2026, sailing October 26th through November 1st aboard Virgin Voyages Resilient Lady. Every moment helps keep HBCU students in school. And if you are interested and you think, yeah, I think I got some time late October through early November,

0: 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Olivia Dean gets honest on Man I Need. Jill Scott brings that grown woman energy on Pressure.
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Air Master, Ricky Dillard, and New Generation. Also on the same show, Vincent Mahaddon and S.O.B. Blues Hall is the only place in the country you can see this show. Vincent Mahaddon, S.O.B., Ricky Dillard, New Generation, and the Chicago Mass Choir. Jesus promised he'll take care of me. Get the clues early on Sunday so you don't miss the 45-member Indie Mass Choir featuring five of Indy's hottest choir directors. Doors open at 5, showtime at 6:30 with Ricky Dillard and New Generation. $59 tickets still available at the Clues Hall box office Wednesday through Friday from 10 to 4. Also at King Ribs, King Ribs, Stewart Mortuary, and the fabulous Country Kitchen will be feeding the stars. Don't miss it. Celebration of Choirs this Sunday, 5 o'clock.

0: Queen Latifah. She's teasing new music after a 16-year album hiatus. The rapper told People that she's going to drop some music, adding, "I got all this music at home and I forgot y'all haven't heard it yet." Latifah teased that she'll be releasing music in multiple genres. She didn't give any other details. In addition to new music, the rapper will be inducted into the Rock and Roll Hall of Fame along with Phil Collins, Luther Vandross, Wu-Tang Clan, and Billy Idol. So yeah, you've kind of been busy. That's why you haven't made an album in 16 years. But hey, we're here for it. It's Saturday Night House Party. JC and Kenny Kicks on WTLC.
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2: 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His name Eddie, and he from Memphis. 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
2: 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Eddie, please. 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
2: 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So I promise I'll be there tomorrow. I'll be there.
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Air Master, Ricky Dillard, and New Generation. 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Blues Hall is the only place in the country you can see this show. Vincent Mahaddon, S.O.B., Ricky Dillard, New Generation, and the Chicago Mass Choir. Jesus promised he'll take care of me. Get the clues early on Sunday so you don't miss the 45-member Indie Mass Choir featuring five of Indy's hottest choir directors. 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Also at King Ribs, King Ribs, Stewart Mortuary, and the fabulous Country Kitchen will be feeding the stars. 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Celebration of Choirs this Sunday, 5 o'clock.

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Choir Master, Ricky Dillard, and New Generation. Also on the same show, Vincent Behadden and S.O.B. Blues Hall is the only place in the country you can see this show. Vincent Behadden, S.O.B., Ricky Dillard, New Generation, and the Chicago Mass Choir. Jesus promised. Get the clues early on Sunday so you don't miss the 45-member Indie Mass Choir featuring five of Indy's hottest choir directors. Doors open at 5, showtime at 6:30 for Ricky Dillard and New Generation. 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There will be a major

0: Indy, a powerful night of praise, worship, and church choir energy is heading our way tonight. 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
8: May we please pause for a minute of prayer, because when prayers become a habit, blessings become a daily occurrence. A prayer of gratitude can be as simple as saying or thinking, "Thank you, God. I love you, and I praise your holy name." Prayers can be both spoken and thought, and are really best when that occurs at the same time. Because the essence of prayer is the feeling that is generated, whether it's physical or mental. Just think for a moment about how good it makes you feel when someone expresses their gratitude to you. That feeling of warmth that is indescribably pleasurable. It just outright makes you happy, regardless of what your mood was before that feeling of joy permeated your very being. Now multiply that feeling of joy by billions, as throughout the world and in countless different languages, we offer up our gratitude to God. Thank you, God. We love you, and we praise your holy name. Amen and hallelujah.
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3: The reality is we have again circled the moon with four astronauts taking pictures and returned safely for a cost of over $4 billion. The first trip to the moon in 1969 cost about $2.5 billion in today's money value, but the astronauts walked around, placed an American flag on the moon, took pictures, and returned safely. So my question is, what have these flights to the moon produced other than some very expensive pictures and, of course, made some rocket ship investors very wealthy? Has exploration of the moon brought us closer to finding a cure for cancer as numbers continue to rise? Or has exploring the moon helped us to figure out how to feed millions of Americans who go to bed every night hungry, many without shelter? Or is the reality that those in charge of spending our tax dollars are more concerned with their friends getting richer than they are about you and me being okay?
2: 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What's your reality?
4: What's your reality? What's your reality? What's your reality?
3: May we please pause for a minute of prayer, because when prayers become a habit, blessings become a daily occurrence. A prayer of gratitude can be as simple as saying or thinking, "Thank you, God. I love you, and I praise your holy name." Prayers can be both spoken and thought, and are really best when that occurs at the same time, because the essence of prayer is the feeling that is generated, whether it's physical or mental. Just think for a moment about how good it makes you feel when someone expresses their gratitude to you. That feeling of warmth that is indescribably pleasurable. It just outright makes you happy, regardless of what your mood was before that feeling of joy permeated your very being. Now multiply that feeling of joy by billions, as throughout the world and in countless different languages, we offer up our gratitude to God. Thank you, God. We love you, and we praise your holy name. Amen and hallelujah.
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0: Choir Master, Ricky Dillard, and New Generation. Also on the same show, Vincent Behadden and S.O.B. Blues Hall is the only place in the country you can see this show. Vincent Behadden, S.O.B., Ricky Dillard, New Generation, and the Chicago Mass Choir. Jesus promised. 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There will be a major surprise tonight.
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8: The reality is we have again circled the moon with four astronauts taking pictures and returned safely for a cost of over $4 billion. The first trip to the moon in 1969 cost about $2.5 billion in today's money value, but the astronauts walked around, placed an American flag on the moon, took pictures, and returned safely. So my question is, what have these flights to the moon produced other than some very expensive pictures and, of course, made some rocket ship investors very wealthy? Has exploration of the moon brought us closer to finding a cure for cancer as numbers continue to rise? Or has exploring the moon helped us to figure out how to feed millions of Americans who go to bed every night hungry, many without shelter? Or is the reality that those in charge of spending our tax dollars are more concerned with their friends getting richer than they are about you and me being okay?
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Choir Master, Ricky Dillard, and New Generation. 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
1: What you doing? 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
1: I'm going to ask my, I'm going to go up to Woodlawn High School and ask the principal to see if they would let me walk with the next graduating class since I didn't officially get the walk.
3: I love that with my class. I love that. 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We're doing that.
2: So you're going to walk with special ed? Well, I mean, there's nothing wrong with special ed.
1: You gotta do it, dog.
2: FOM. I mean, so
1: what's FOM?
2: Fundamentals of Mathematics. So now, how is it now?

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0: 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Also on the same show, Vincent Beheaded and S.O.B. Blues Hall is the only place in the country you can see this show. Vincent Beheaded, S.O.B., Ricky Dillard, New Generation, and the Chicago Mass Choir. Jesus promised he'll take care of me. Get the clues early on Sunday so you don't miss the 45-member Indy Mass Choir featuring five of Indy's hottest choir directors. Doors open at 5, showtime at 6:30 for Ricky Dillard and New Generation. The big concert is today. $59 tickets and VIP tickets available at the door. VIP includes the fabulous buffet from Country Kitchen, sponsored in part by Stuart Mortuary, King Riz, the Celebration Choir, today at 5 p.m. at Clues. There will be a major surprise tonight.
1: May we please pause for a minute of prayer, because when prayers become a habit, blessings become a daily occurrence. A prayer of gratitude can be as simple as saying or thinking, "Thank you, God. I love you, and I praise your holy name." Prayers can be both spoken and thought, and are really best when that occurs at the same time. Because the essence of prayer is the feeling that is generated, whether it's physical or mental. Just think for a moment about how good it makes you feel when someone expresses their gratitude to you. That feeling of warmth that is indescribably pleasurable. It just outright makes you happy, regardless of what your mood was before that feeling of joy permeated your very being. Now multiply that feeling of joy by billions, as throughout the world and in countless different languages, we offer up our gratitude to God. Thank you, God. We love you, and we praise your holy name. Amen and hallelujah.
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1: I just want to dedicate this song to all the lovers in the world tonight. 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

0: Choir Master, Ricky Dillard, and New Generation. Also on the same show, Vincent Behadden and S.O.B. Blues Hall is the only place in the country you can see this show. Vincent Behadden, S.O.B., Ricky Dillard, New Generation, and the Chicago Mass Choir. Jesus promised. Get the clues early on Sunday so you don't miss the 45-member Indie Mass Choir featuring five of Indy's hottest choir directors. Doors open at 5, showtime at 6:30 for Ricky Dillard and New Generation. 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VIP includes the fabulous buffet from Country Kitchen, sponsored in part by Stuart Mortuary, King Riz, the Celebration of Choir, today at 5 p.m. at Clues. There will be a major surprise tonight.
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1: This is a love that withstands time, space, and matter forever. Forever's a mighty long time. 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
9: 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A prayer of gratitude can be as simple as saying or thinking, "Thank you, God. I love you, and I praise your holy name." Prayers can be both spoken and thought, and are really best when that occurs at the same time. Because the essence of prayer is the feeling that is generated, whether it's physical or mental. Just think for a moment about how good it makes you feel when someone expresses their gratitude to you. That feeling of warmth that is indescribably pleasurable. It just outright makes you happy, regardless of what your mood was before that feeling of joy permeated your very being. Now multiply that feeling of joy by billions, as throughout the world and in countless different languages, we offer up our gratitude to God. Thank you, God. We love you, and we praise your holy name. Amen and hallelujah.
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1: Dirty South. Uh-huh. Can y'all really feel me?
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I'm the man from the big B. Hey, won't you come play around my way? And listen to what I gotta say. Timberland, don't you know I am the man? Rock shows here, the gym, Japan. Have people shaking my hand. Baby.

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Choir Master, Ricky Dillard, and New Generation. 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Blues Hall is the only place in the country you can see this show. Vincent Behadden, S.O.B., Ricky Dillard, New Generation, and the Chicago Mass Choir. 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

0: Choir Master, Ricky Dillard, and New Generation. Also on the same show, Vincent Behadden and S.O.B. Blues Hall is the only place in the country you can see this show. Vincent Behadden, S.O.B., Ricky Dillard, New Generation, and the Chicago Mass Choir. Jesus promised. Get the clues early on Sunday so you don't miss the 45-member Indie Mass Choir featuring five of Indy's hottest choir directors. Doors open at 5, showtime at 6:30 for Ricky Dillard and New Generation. 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VIP includes the fabulous buffet from Country Kitchen, sponsored in part by Stuart Mortuary, King Riz, the Celebration Choir, today at 5 p.m. at Clues. 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
2: 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Or has exploring the moon helped us to figure out how to feed millions of Americans who go to bed every night hungry, many without shelter? Or is the reality that those in charge of spending our tax dollars are more concerned with their friends getting richer than they are about you and me being okay? 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

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It's Griff from Get Up Weekends with Erica Campbell. Listen, coming up this hour, Erica will share her faith walk. And today we're talking with Jonathan Nelson. He has a new single called When I Think, I Thank. And it's another Jonathan Nelson hit. You know how them Nelson boys get down. Also, the ENG True Hollywood Bible story this week is the story of Peter walking on water. You are going to be very surprised who our special guest is on that one. Plus, I'll share my joys and concerns. And to celebrate my daughter's birthday, I'll share how we took the best trip ever to Canada. So as you can see, we got a full hour. You don't want to miss it. It's Get Up Weekends with Erica Campbell.

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3: All right, good people. It is time for the Faith Walk of the day. And, you know, in light of people asking, are things still a sin? I don't know who, you know, cancels out sins and says it's no longer a sin. I don't know who do that. Which is all under the grace, but I digress. Today, I want to ask y'all, do y'all still be lying? You still be lying for no reason? Y'all still got long-standing lies in your family? Like, you ain't told nobody that ain't they mama? Or that ain't they daddy? Y'all still be doing that? Man, why? Why y'all lying? Lying lips are an abomination to the Lord. But those who act faithfully are his delight. The Bible still talks about lying, y'all. Truthful lips endure forever, but a lying tongue is but for a moment. You're going to lose your life over lies, is what I read. I don't know what you read, but I tell my kids, we can deal with the truth. We can't even deal with a lie. A lie will send me to the moon. You get me all kind of trouble for lying. But for the truth, we can process the truth. You know, I come from a generation where certain things, that it was just secrets in the family. Certain things we just didn't know. We don't talk about that. Someone said, don't talk about that. I'm like, why do people? I don't get that. And I know that I'm not making light of it, but I know it's a big deal for some families. Certain things they just don't talk about. Like, remember that cartoon, We Don't Talk About Bruno? Yeah, y'all just got certain family members y'all just don't talk about for what have they done, for, you know, for whatever reason. People have been, you know, cast out of their family for all kinds of things, and then you just don't talk about them anymore. I don't think God is pleased, y'all. I don't think lying about where they went or what they did. Oh no, he just moved away. No, he didn't. He's in jail. Can't we just tell the truth? You know what I mean? Like, just tell the truth. Who are you lying to? What you lying for? Who are you protecting? Who is the lie protecting? What it says is you are a liar. You're not gonna call yourself a liar. No one wants to call themselves a liar, but tell the truth. Tell the truth in your life. Tell the truth with your family. Tell the truth with yourself. Tell the truth. Speak your truth in love. You can speak it in love. You really can. We're lying? For who? For why? For what? Tell the truth. Easier said than done, because some things that you admit will be shameful. Some will be hurtful. Some will break people's heart. Yes, I know, but I think there's still a way to tell the truth. But we know we're not supposed to be lying. All right. Simple one. I love you so much. That's the Faith Walk of the day. Y'all quit all that lying out there. All right. Love you and I mean it.
4: 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Cause you can't stop, get up. Got a lot to do. 24 hours, almost gone. Get up.
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Choir Master, Ricky Dillard, and New Generation. 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There will be a major surprise tonight.

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3: It's Get Up Mornings, y'all. I'm Erica Campbell and my friend Jonathan Nelson. Jonathan, you got a new single. Tell him about it.
4: It's called When I Think I Thank. It really is a song of gratitude. It's the song telling God thank you. You know, Jesus healed 10 lepers and only one came back to say thank you. So I don't know about anybody else, but I'm one of the ones that's saying thank you. So that really is what this song is all about. When I think I thank.
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0: Fire.
1: Thank you.
0: Oh, Lord. Okay. How did this song come about?
2: So, hey, Dad. I don't know if he's up yet. So, y'all know I'm from a Pentecostal church. My father would get up and say, when I think of the goodness of Jesus. First of all, in T-minus 30 seconds, my father could destroy the church, right? So, he said, when I think of the goodness of Jesus and all he's done for me, everybody said, hallelujah, right? Mm-hmm. And he says, when I think about it, I think about it. So, that always logged in the back of my head. And so, the scripture in Luke 17, I started reading that. And the concept started being developed. I sat down with to my Baltimore family, Kenneth Shelton and Joe Pryor. Mm-hmm. I was actually on an airplane, and a lot of it came to me. I sat down with them, and the song just came into full fruition. Jaleesa Faye, I don't know if y'all know her.
0: Yes.
2: But Jaleesa, she was in North Carolina. Mm-hmm. She might be listening this morning, but she did a lot of the vocal arrangements, and then there you have it. I wanted to have a fresher, younger sound in the BGVs, so yes. She did some arrangements, and there's a song, When I Think, It Makes Me Think.
0: I love
2: it. And with the loud voice, I'll say thank you, Lord.
0: Yeah. Nice. So it's been worth the wait, because it's been a minute, and we've been waiting on music. But what has been your focus lately?
2: So focus has been my church, New Birth in Atlanta. It's been family. I've become a grandfather. Still married 27 years.
3: Yay. Hey, Chris.
2: Hey, Chris. And my daughter's now in college. So I just kind of have been leaning into like church and family. And my mom passed last year. God bless her spirit. Mm-hmm. Dr. Bessie Nelson, the late Dr. Bessie Nelson. So I needed a moment to grieve. Mm-hmm. And now I'm in my healing process. And so now it really is time to work and receive the downloads from heaven. I know I'm churchy, but what God wants me to say through music so that I can get back to inspiring and encouraging people.
0: So, Jonathan, you serve a lot and you pour a lot. Where do you go to stay connected?
2: So, let me tell you this. I don't know if you ever met Pastor Tammy Renee Glenn.
0: Mm-hmm. Oh!
2: Do I need to say more?
0: Oh, honey, Lord Jesus. Okay. I experienced her at a prayer meeting. She wore me out. And I went because I'm a fan. I went because I've watched her sermons on YouTube and I've seen her online. And when I found out that she was at John Hanna's 12-hour prayer here in L.A., baby, I went in my... No, it was actually 6 hours of prayer here in L.A.
2: Yeah.
0: And my intention was to be there for maybe an hour or two. I stayed for the whole thing.
2: So she's...
0: The whole thing. I was in the floor.
2: So exactly. So she's my spiritual mom, but she is really family to us. When my mom was in transition, she could feel what was going on. She said, Jonathan, what's going on? The Holy Ghost told me to call. Crazy, right? So she really challenges me to get back to the paper Bible saved. She asked me, Jonathan, how you doing? Where are you in your walk? Are you reading your word? Are you praying?
0: Yeah.
2: So that helps me to stay connected to God.
0: Yeah, I love that. I love that. And I think everybody needs that. And God is aligning me with somebody that I believe is my new.

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6: In Matthew 14:22, Jesus had just finished feeding the masses.
7: Man, Bartholomew, can you believe we just fed all them people?
8: Let me tell you something, guys. That was a lot of people.
7: That was a whole lot of people.
8: That was good.
7: Man, he fished five loaves, man. That kid's lunch. He did that. You the bomb, JC.
9: Thank y'all. Thank y'all, man. Thank y'all.
7: We going to get in this boat?
8: You coming with us, Jesus?
9: No. You know, man, y'all go ahead and dip. I'm going to walk because I need to kind of chop it up with my pops a little bit and hook up on the other side.
8: You sure?
7: All right.
8: We got room.
9: Dude, I'm Jay.
7: JC. Okay. We'll meet you on the other side. See you on the other side.
8: That's my holy homie right there.
7: JC.
8: My holy homie. Yeah. Hey, Judas. Come on. Judas so shifty.
7: I don't trust him.
6: Then, later.
7: Oh my God, where did the storm come from?
8: Man, you know I'm seasick, man.
7: Oh, man. Hey, bat down the hatches.
8: Hey, man.
7: What are we going to do?
8: This is crazy right here.
7: This boat is going crazy.
8: Look.
7: Somebody,
8: look.
7: Where's Jesus?
8: Where's JC?
7: Hey, JC. Hey,
8: JC.
7: Hey, wait.
8: Peter.
7: Is that look like a ghost, is that?
8: Peter, don't cuss, Peter.
9: It's your boy. It's your cousin. It's your nephew. It's your savior.
7: You, that's you? I don't know if that's you.
9: It's Jesus, me.
7: If it's really you, tell me to come to you so I can walk on water too.
9: You sure?
7: Yeah.
9: You sure you want to come?
7: Yeah, I'm ready.
9: You sure you want to come?
7: Can I
8: Peter, be careful, man. That don't look like, I don't know if that's him.
7: I think that.
9: Come get with you.
7: All right. God, fucking water. Oh my God, I'm walking on. Oh my God.
8: Peter!
7: Yeah! Oh no, I'm sinking! I'm sinking!
9: No! Keep your eyes on me.
7: Okay.
9: You
7: I'm
9: don't
7: back.
9: Have to worry.
7: I'm coming. Oh,
9: and
7: man.
9: Don't you be afraid.
7: Oh my God.
9: Walk up on this water.
7: Jesus!
9: I got your back today.
8: I was going to walk out first, but you know, Peter had jumped in front of me.
10: Me too.
8: Peter ain't even been in a clique that long.
10: You new to the game, man.
8: New to the game. Oh, new disciple face.
5: The moral of the story is, if you're in a storm, it's okay to get out the boat as long as you keep your eyes on Jesus.
9: So when you get in trouble, keep your eyes on me. And if you need some of my music, go buy my CD. I'm Jesus.
11: Kirk Franklin, Kirk Franklin. That's, and we love him playing too much.
7: He
11: Franklin,
7: does.
11: Ladies and gentlemen.
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7: so
11: them
7: cool.
11: so much.
7: Yeah.
11: Yes,
7: so
11: they're
7: cool.
11: awesome.
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2: Well, saints of the Most High God, we are coming to you live from the Get Up Church of our Lord, Baptist non-denominational, AMECME, ENG, LMNOP, Apostolic Church of God in Christ. All right, Brother Griff, let the Lord use you.
3: Thank you, First Lady Pastor.
2: You're welcome.
3: Everyone loves that, just by the way. I just want you to know that.
2: You welcome. Mm-hmm. Well, listen,
4: I enjoy it quite well.
2: Yeah, I love it.
3: And it's so, it make you want to say that. Anyway, first, giving honor to God who's ahead of my life, I'd like to say I'm glad to be in the house of the Lord.

0: God is good.
1: Yes, yes, yes. So I'm broadcasting from Canada, and I'm super duper excited. I'm on this trip with my daughter, Jamison, and we are going to Nova Scotia tomorrow, Halifax, Nova Scotia. Now, Nova Scotia is primarily known for being the birthplace of the indigenous black people of Canada, right? In 1895, the Nova Scotians started playing hockey with the Colored Hockey League. And then the NHL stole it from them in 1917 and made it their own. But they were already playing hockey in 18, wow. Organized, like proper championships. And it's almost, and the place is almost entirely surrounded by water. It's 13, they have 13,000 kilometers of coastline. Griff, make it make sense. That's 8,100. 8,100 miles of coastline. Let me make it even make more sense. From LA to Atlanta is 2,100 miles. So you can go LA, Atlanta, LA, Atlanta, LA, Atlanta, LA, Atlanta, and can circle. It's that much. It's that much land. And then this is where Harriet Tubman took the Underground Railroad through Nova Scotia. So that's where the black people, the slaves were. That's where they came from, other countries, Jamaica and a lot of the islands over there. And they came to Nova Scotia first. So it's so deep in black history, and we're super duper excited to go there. And I just wanted to let y'all know, is and look at it on a map. Just when you look at it, it's very east and very north. And it's very cold here, by the way. It is not, I live in the south and I'm spoiled. And all the Canadian geese ain't in Canada, by the way. It's in America, in Atlanta. Now, somebody in that car right now saying, is that, that's where these Canadian geese from? Yeah, they come from Canada, but they be in America in the South. You get to say, ain't he all right? Somebody else is saying, that is a daddy-daughter trip that's going to be remembered forever. I know. You get to say, ain't he all right? But if you like me and you know, I'm just nosy. I love museums and learning stuff. I'm screaming, ain't he all right? Thank you, Lord, for making me a sponge. I love it.
0: Thank you, Lord.
1: Mm-hmm. I love it.
0: Hey, didn't you get, that's when you got sick, right, in Canada?
1: Yeah, I got sick from Newfoundland.
0: Oh, Newfoundland.
1: but yes, definitely Canada. I performed at all the Yuck Yucks in Canada. Yuck Yucks are equivalent to the improvs or the comedy clubs. Yeah, exactly. I performed in all the provinces, so I'm proud of
0: that. Very nice. Have fun and enjoy, sir. We'll see you when you get back.
1: Right,
0: all right, man. Y'all. Stick around. There's more on the way. It's Get Up Mornings.
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right, Get Up Churches, Get Up Weekends with Erica Campbell. It's your boy Griff. The Erica-ism is coming up this hour, and Erica will share her love journey as she just renewed her wedding vows after 25 years of marriage. Also, this hour, we'll talk with our AI expert, Kim Fox Dunnigan. She knows all of the tricks of the trade. She's going to help you, I promise you. We'll have some fun this week on the Get Up Poll, too. Erica celebrates her wedding, so we asked the Get Up Church what they loved about their own wedding. Don't miss it. It's the second hour of Get Up Weekends with Erica Campbell. Everybody.

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3: Yes, it is time for the Erica-ism of the day. I feel newlywedish. 25 years, I don't know if you can say newlywedish, but I feel, you know what I'm saying, I just got married on Saturday. Listen, y'all. You literally see your family in new eyes. I think the wedding wasn't just for me. I think refresh of love is what my whole family saw, especially my kids, and hearing their words, my mom, my sisters, and it's just a wonderful thing. And y'all, we didn't do a reception because we did it the first time and it was way too much money. So we said, if they're going to go eat by themselves after, because I'm going to want to get some rest. So, but what I do know is you still get time with your people. You get time to talk about what love looks like in real life. A lot of times Krista says that what me and her dad has is unrealistic because it doesn't exist. I'm going, you can't say it doesn't exist and you've lived with it your whole life. My prayer and my hope is that our love, especially in our circle and in our world, is louder than the negative things that they hear. That that when they see us and they experience how not only we love each other, but how we love them. I'm happy to say that my kids have never heard a scream match between me and my husband. Like, never. They've never heard that. I know that's rare for some, but it is a blessing. And those are the things that I wanted to celebrate, that it is possible to not have all the stuff that the world tells you you have to have. Even small stuff, y'all, like, you know, being a first lady, you know, people like, ooh, I know the women be on him. I was like, y'all, I literally don't have that problem at all. I literally don't have, there's not no body at the church that I always got to keep my eye on. First of all, it's too much family in my church. First of all, my sisters, Mama Campbell, Joy, and then the members that love me down. We are able to be a reflection of love, but that also comes with a certain amount of protection that I think is really, really just amazing to have. I know I'm not in this thing by myself. The wedding showed it. The documentary will show even more. Y'all know I'm ambitious. So yes, while we were filming this, while we were getting ready for the wedding, I was, you know, having them just come along with us on a journey to talk about, you know, what it takes to get here. Yeah, you want to be pretty, and yeah, the dress was great, and yeah, and it was all of that and all that. But to me, the message was the loudest thing, the remaining and staying and loving home for both of us was the loudest thing. So that's what I hope people saw. Trust me, the pictures are coming shortly, y'all. They'll be up probably by the time the show is over, because I've got to wait on people, which is so cool. So many cool things. I can't even tell you, just even from how I got the dress and the amazing lady that grew up on my music and was blessed by my music and, you know, was able to make my dress. God is just so faithful and so good. I promise you, but I never would have seen it. I would have left. If I would have gave up, if I would have said, you know, I'm just going to focus on my career because I'm so career driven. And I am, and I was. But I held on to love, and love held on to me, and I'm so, so grateful. That's the Erica-ism. Y'all stick around. There's more on the way. It's Get Up Morning.
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Choir Master, Ricky Dillard, and New Generation. 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Jesus promised. 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There will be a major surprise tonight.

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3: Get Up Mornings with Erica Campbell, and back with us is our AI expert and my great friend, Kim Fox Dunnigan. Kim, welcome back, sis.
4: Hey, good morning, good morning, good morning. It's great to be back, Griff, and congratulations on your new audiobook.
3: Thank you. Look, today we'll talk about why AI isn't perfect and why it's okay to argue with it. I'll just say, you know, you got me calling my ChatGPT Connie. Sometimes I put things in and I'm all serious, and she might tell me the whole explanation of something I did not ask about. So how do you correct that?
4: So that's that. Connie is not alone. Connie and all her friends do this. And so to help with that is that you want to, you can tell it no. You can tell it like, this is not what I am asking you. And it may come back with the same response. And you can go back again and say, hey, this is not what I'm asking you to do. And that's okay, because you're actually continuing to teach it, because remember, it's a tool. And so we have to teach that tool. One thing, I was at a conference and someone said that exact, asked me that exact thing. He had been trying to look at changing his career, and AI kept telling him the same career he was in. And he was like, that's not it. And so he gave up. And I simply said to him, like, you know, you can disagree with it, right? And it it was a whole thing in his mind, like, what? So if it helps, there's a prompt that you can use. You can tell ChatGPT or whichever AI you're in, tell it to think strategically and don't agree with me for the sake of agreeing, because they are created to agree.
3: Absolutely.
4: And to be agreeable. So you can tell it, don't be agreeable with me. And also consider the gaps in my logic in this conversation, in the comment, and how you respond. And then you tell it what you wanted to do, and you should get a better result.
3: I love that. Now, so social media will tell us anything, right? So, you know, especially being on the radio, we have to triple and quadruple check facts. How can we double check what AI is giving us? Because we cannot just sit there and go, oh, Connie said this. My wife calls hers Brian. Brian said this, and that's fact. Like, should we always be kind of double checking?
4: Yes, you definitely have to double check, because again, Connie and Brian, and they will tell you that they didn't tell you the truth when you question it, if they have to double check themselves. So they're honest at that part and will apologize. So they do have the tendency to be wrong. And so what I do is I create stuff in ChatGPT and Claude for the most part for my clients, for their social media. But what I'll do, because I always, I don't know if you remember the 80-20B, 80% of your content being helpful. So because it's coming up with those helpful facts and data and stuff, I'll take that and take that whole output that it gave me and put it into another AI, like a Perplexity or a Manus. And I'll say, tell me if this is true. And then it will evaluate. It'll look at it and say, oh, yes, it's 100% true, or it's mostly true with this caveat. And then I'll say, okay, we'll make this true and use the same format of the post I just provided to you and make it true for me. And then I'll take that, and then I feel comfortable putting that out on their socials.
3: See, that's why y'all, ladies and gentlemen, it's Kim Fox Dunnigan, our financial and AI expert, and I've been rocking with her for a decade. She's been sweet.
4: To
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4: You're welcome. It's always a pleasure. I'll see you guys next month. Get up, cause you can't stop. Get up, got a lot to do. 24
0: hours, almost gone. 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
4: All right, Cheryl, what are we talking about today?
5: All right, so we celebrated your wedding. We've been talking about it, your 25th wedding anniversary.
4: It
5: was amazing, the vow renewal. It was absolutely beautiful, Erica. I'm so grateful I was there. We've also, we've always talked about wedding bloopers on the show. Mm-hmm. But today, I want to talk about something that you loved about your wedding, something you love, something that you will always remember and cherish. And, you know, I was blessed to have, first off, my brother give me away instead of my dad. He was so very proud. I think I was more happy for him than anything, because he was just so honored when I asked him to do that. And then my grandmother's was still living at the time. My grandmother on my mom's side, who I was raised in the house with, she got filled with Holy Spirit, girl, and she was at the wedding going in. Everybody was looking like, I was like, Grandma, please don't. But she was going in. After we sang the Lord's Prayer, she was, hallelujah, thank you. She was going in.
6: Wow.
5: And the awesome thing about that wedding, too, is that Dwight's grandmother, Grandma Emmy, who I adored and loved. I loved her before I even knew Dwight. She was there, and 4 months later, she went home to be with the Lord.
6: Wow.
5: She didn't tell anybody she was sick. We didn't know she was sick until she was really, really sick. And so 4 months after that, she passed away. So those are special moments for me at the wedding.
6: Wow.
5: What about you guys?
6: I think for my first one, my dad, because, I mean, who imagines when your dad's not going to be here anymore?
5: Right.
6: My dad and how little everybody was. And then to have the 25th, and though my father isn't here anymore, my father-in-law walked me down the aisle, which was so sweet and so wonderful. And I didn't know, you know, he has one daughter, it's Joy. So I didn't know if he was like, no, I want to save this moment for Joy. So I wanted to be very, you know, cognizant of that and aware and gentle and, you know, with that. And so that was just a wonderful moment, because he told me when my father passed, he was like, I know I could never replace your dad, but allow me to father you as much as you will allow, as much I will love and pour onto you. And it's just, he's done just that. And so to have him walk me down the aisle this week was just wonderful. Griff, what about you?
7: I got married December 30th, 2020. So it's still COVID, right?
6: Mm-hmm.
7: And Pastor Kearney married us in a very empty New Mercies Christian Church, where it was just the Richardsons,

yeah, yeah. Kind of with best man with no other people, but it was me and Pastor Shy, and then it was Lanika and Pastor Rebecca. And then Pastor Rebecca had a person from their church in New Jersey who lived in Atlanta that did makeup. So then that lady came and did Lanika's makeup. Aww. And Terry Kearney, Pastor Kearney's

0: And Terry Kearney breathed all heavy. But we trying to do the vows.
1: In the video.
0: I get the video back. All I hear is this. Do you?
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1: No.
3: Terry, there's something beautiful about the wedding.
0: Yeah, Terry Kearney messed my whole wedding video up. But it was a beautiful wedding. Thank you, Pastor Kearney, for number two.
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4: All right, guys, today we are sharing stories about our wedding, things that we loved. We want to hear from you today. Who's on the line today?
5: Paula in Virginia is on the line. Paula, tell us something. Share something you loved about your wedding.
6: Hi, yes. So we got married like 2 days after Griff and Lanika during COVID as well. We got married 1/1/21 at one. So Phil and I had an intimate wedding, and it was beautiful, and it was just everybody that needed to be in the house was in the house. We actually had the wedding in our home, and God just showed up. And then at the end, we did our Mary J. Blige fine dance, and and went to the Cavalier. So it was just beautiful and intimate. So that's what I really like about it.
5: Oh,
6: all
5: that's
6: the people
5: sweet.
6: That needed to be there was there. Yeah. It's
5: thank
6: beautiful.
5: You. Thank you so much.
6: Thank
5: Have a great
6: you.
5: Day. Thanks for sharing. Bye-bye. You
6: as well. Yes. Bye-bye.
5: Deidre in Chicago's on the line. Deidre, tell us something beautiful about your wedding.
7: Good morning, Erica, Cheryl, and Griff. The most beautiful thing about my wedding is I was not going to have one. We were just going to get married in the pastor's chambers, me and my husband. My father was said absolutely not. We have to have a wedding. And because we didn't want to go into the new year without being married, we had put together a wedding in 7 weeks.
5: Wow.
7: And right before the ceremony, before my dad went to walk me down, he was adjusting the collar on my dress, and tears were coming down his eyes, and he was like, my baby is getting married. And I had never in my life had seen my dad cry at all.
5: Wow.
7: So it was such a special moment, and then he passed later. So I was just so grateful that he insisted that we had a wedding, because I would not have had that moment with him had we not. So
5: that's so sweet.
7: That's
5: thank you.
7: Most thing that I remember. So
5: thank you for sharing
7: have
5: that.
7: Have a blessed day.
5: All right.
7: You
5: have one
7: guys.
5: As well. All right. Bye-bye.
7: Bye-bye.
5: Valencia in D.C. is on the line. Valencia, share something you loved about your wedding.
8: Yes, ma'am. Good morning, all. Yes, I love the fact that I felt so beautiful inside. To be a bride, I think that's all girls' dream, right? Mm-hmm. And I just felt so honored. I love the attention. The bride gets all the attention, and I just ate that up. And I didn't think I could ever feel more happier than the day I was getting married until my car was stolen and I found my car. Then I really felt good. But anyway, that was a sidebar. But
5: yes.
8: No,
5: thank you for sharing.
8: But yes. You're welcome. Thank
5: right.
8: you.
5: You have a great day, Valencia. Bye-bye.
8: You too. Thank you. Bye-bye.
5: Shannon in Temple Hills is on the line. Shannon, tell us something you loved about your wedding.
9: Good morning, Get Up Church. Can I say something real quick first? Congratulations, Erica. You give all of us hope. Thank you. What I did love about my wedding was my dress, and that I was a beautiful bride.
5: Mm-hmm. That's really, really good. You do feel like a princess on that day. Thank you for sharing. Have a good one. Bye-bye.
9: All right. Bye. Congratulations again, Erica.
5: Oh, that's beautiful. I love it.
4: Wonderful. Thank y'all so much for sharing. Thank you for calling. See, y'all, love is real. It exists. Mm-hmm. People have special moments. All right. Listen, let's share more of these stories so people get encouraged, because I love love. I love marriage and relationship. I think God blesses it. And there's the cause to prove that he absolutely does. Y'all stick around. There's more on the way. Get up, morning.

0: 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It's been an amazing day, but before we go, let's pray. Father God, we thank you for the weekend, Lord. We thank you for the souls that's coming to Christ as they listen to this show. If they heard the show sometime this week or another weekend, or if we just want them to come to you, Lord, it's not about us. We ask that we decrease and you increase, and let these people get the Jesus juice they need. How about that? In your holy son, Jesus' name, we pray. Amen. Hey, y'all, enjoy the rest of your weekend. Join us next week. We'll be faith walking, love talking, and joy living right here on Get Up Weekends with Erica Campbell. Peace!
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Good morning to you, Indianapolis. I'm Indy's newsman, Cameron Riddle, coming to you live from the Hot 100.9 and 106.7 WTLC studios in downtown Indianapolis on this Sunday, last day of May, the 31st of 2026. Thank you so much for being with me as we start this new work week. We get ready to go into the month of June, almost into the second half. This is the last month of the first half of 2026. Look at that. Time is rolling. Sorry I couldn't be with you last week. Made a last minute decision to take a group of people out to the Indianapolis 500. And it was around this time that I pulled up at a gas station over on Fall Creek and 38th Street. And I pulled up in a bus. And this guy got out of the car. He immediately knew who I was and was like, "You not on today?" He's like, "You must be going to the race." He and his wife listened to the show every week, so thank you both every week for being here. I find more and more people are like, "No, if it's one thing I do on Sundays, I listen to the radio at 8 o'clock." So I really appreciate that. Thank y'all so much. We're back here live this week with a lot to talk about because there's so much to catch up on, and it is an open lines Sunday. I like to do that on the last Sunday of the month. Talk to you about what is going on as we now are pretty much officially in summer. We've had Memorial Day. Last day of school has now come, and here we go with June. So we will talk to you today on our live line, 317-669-1067, 317-669-1067. That's the number to call. Get your thoughts on the air. I got a number of things I want to talk to you about, a number of things to catch you up on that have happened, and you do the same. Bring us whatever it is that we missed throughout the week so everybody can stay informed and up to date on what is happening in and around Indianapolis. So we got a couple of headlines to talk about to start here on this Sunday, and we will go get through as many of them as we can. There's news coming from Eastern Star. They have now officially purchased Martin University. We'll tell you exactly what they have planned at this time. You might have heard about the Black Church Coalition. They've been having a lot to say over the past couple of days because they're upset that they have not been able to get a meeting with the mayor to stop the data center from coming in to the Martindale-Brightwood neighborhood. And so they had a press conference on Friday. They're fired up because they said the mayor wouldn't even talk to them. So we'll bring you up to speed on that. The Hill in Lawrence. Some of this, you might have never even heard of the Hill, but after this past week, lots of people have heard about the Hill, these group of people who just get together and they run up the hill in Lawrence for exercise. Well, it got shut down for a day. It got moved into Indianapolis, but now it got moved back into Lawrence. And they have a partnership with the city of Lawrence that actually started because of the original coverage that we did last week. So in addition to this show, I do a show on Fox 59, and I had the folks from the Hill on the show last week, and that continued to help them blow up. And then everything this past week happened. I bring it to speed on that, and then you have to watch Fox 59 this week because we're going to bring the guys back from the Hill so we can explain everything that happened. Mike Epps has announced he is coming back with another weekend of concerts, a car show, a comedy show, a concert coming up in August. We'll bring you the details on that. That's still in the planning stages, but it is happening and going to be bigger than last year. Another thing to keep an eye on as we go into the fall, IPS and the charter schools. Looks like they'll be putting a referendum on the ballot. So that's going to affect everybody who lives inside the boundaries of Indianapolis Public Schools. If this referendum does not get put on the ballot, and if this referendum does not pass, that is going to mean bad. And I do mean bad news for Indianapolis Public Schools, who will have to probably be taken over by the state because they won't have the budget. They won't have the money. They need this referendum that now the Indianapolis Public Education Corporation will decide if it's going to be on the ballot. And essentially that money will be shared with both Indianapolis Public Schools and all the charter schools inside of the IPS district. So this is the first time that I don't see a reason why the charters and IPS shouldn't all be on the same page saying, "Yes, please vote for this so we can support our schools." And you've got a lot of people like the governor, like the lieutenant governor, Micah Beckwith, who is no fan of public schools and public funding and has told people to send your kids to private schools and apply for those vouchers. But, you know, public schools do a whole lot of good. They are the center of the community. When school is out,
you've got townships like Wayne Township. I just saw them. They've got their lunch bus that goes out into the neighborhoods and drops, serves kids lunch over the summer, because a lot of kids only eat when they're at school. And when they're out of school, a lot of them don't eat. I've seen that. I did that over in Perry Township, would go out. I did that during COVID, took the kids and brought them lunches to the apartment complexes, different things like that. The schools serve the communities in ways that other entities of government do not. The city's not doing that. The state's not doing that. Your school district's doing that. And when I look at this referendum that they were probably going to ask, usually they're asking for, like, I believe in this case of IPS, it's going to be like $25 a month. I spent more than that last night on DoorDash. I ordered for two and it was almost $100. So would I give $25 to a school? I usually always vote for the referendums, I'll be honest with you. Yeah, because it's $25. I remember back in the day it was like $14 and now it's gone up because inflation, but $25, I can't order from DoorDash for myself and it's less than $25. So will I give $25 to the school district so they can do all the things that they do? Yeah, I will. We'll keep you updated on what that is looking like. At the same time, your city county council this week will be proposing an additional tax at the BMV to help pay for the roads. So a new law has been put in place. A 2025 law would give Indianapolis access to $50 million in additional state funding. That is, if the city can match that. So the state says, I'll give you $50 million if you can raise an additional $50 million on your own. Well, how would Marion County like to do that? By taxing you at the BMV, replacing the current plan. So right now, when you go to the BMV, you get those extra fees that is based on your car's make and model and weight, essentially. And it's basically 10% of, it's a 10% tax, essentially. They now want to change that. This is what your city county council is proposing. And they would like to do a flat rate. And that flat rate would be a $100 annual fee that you would pay at registration each year for each car that you have. I suppose if you have one car, maybe that's okay. But if you got two cars or three cars, or if you're going to do more than 1 year of registration, well, now that's $200 at additional at the BMV. And for big vehicles like semi-trucks, they want to do an annual $240 fee. That will replace the current $10 to $40 that they get. Now, this is all going to go to funding to repair Marion County's roads. The mayor, though, has said he is not for this plan. He doesn't want to do an additional tax. He said we'll find other ways to put this forth. So he will not be supporting this when it is introduced tomorrow at the City County Council. But at the same time, we also may be facing another financial problem come next year. So right now, your government is touting that we have some of the cheapest gas prices in the country. They're still outrageous right now, but they are lower because we have suspended the gas tax. The gas tax pays for the road repairs in Indiana. And so to save you money right now, they are not collecting taxes. That's helping you and me right now. But next year, we're going to have a problem when we don't have the budget to fix the roads that you all complain about as soon as wintertime and springtime comes. The state is now going to have to find out where it is they get their money. And part of the reason your city county council, at least the Republicans on it, are proposing this plan is to try to help be proactive for what they know is coming. So the best way to solve this problem would not have gas as expensive as it is. And it's only this expensive because the president decided to go to war with Iran and shut down the Strait of Hormuz, where all of the oil comes from. So if we could just wrap that up, because these $5 and $6 prices that I'm paying for diesel, y'all could move on with that. If we could please wrap that up, that would be fantastic. Keep an eye on that. I mentioned the lieutenant governor a moment ago when I was talking about Micah Beckwith. We don't talk a whole lot about Micah Beckwith. There's a lot of people, including like his own governor, who are not big fans of Micah Beckwith. Just this week, he made some headlines for
making comments about hating Islam and hoping that it would be okay for us to go back to start hating again. Well, of course, there's a lot of people who might practice Islam, who might be Muslim, including the United States congressman that represents Indianapolis. Here's how that was reported this week on WTLC's now official

0: Choir Master, Ricky Dillard, and New Generation. Also on the same show, Vincent Behadden and S.O.B. Blues Hall is the only place in the country you can see this show. Vincent Behadden, S.O.B., Ricky Dillard, New Generation, and the Chicago Mass Choir. Jesus promised. Get the clues early on Sunday so you don't miss the 45-member Indie Mass Choir featuring five of Indy's hottest choir directors. Doors open at 5, showtime at 6:30 for Ricky Dillard and New Generation. The big concert is today. $59 tickets and VIP tickets available at the door. VIP includes the fabulous buffet from Country Kitchen, sponsored in part by Stuart Mortuary, King Riz, the Celebration of Choir, today at 5 p.m. at Clues. There will be a major surprise tonight.
1: In the park. Over on the Near East Side out in Brightwood in Washington Park. And it was a success. One day concert in the park, peaceful, nothing bad to report. Well, guess what? It's coming back, and it's coming back bigger than it was last year. Now it expands. He's doing a comedy concert on August 28th. That'll be at the Murat Theater. Then on August 29th, on Saturday, he is doing the community concert in the park again. It's going to be bigger, better, probably have a bunch of acts from folks who are right here in Indianapolis, just like Mike Epps is. And then on August 30th, he'll be doing a car and motorcycle show over on Indiana Avenue. So they want you to save those dates because that is coming. That is turning into a big weekend. It is turning into a tradition. It's turning into its own thing. And a great opportunity for Mike Epps, who is one, being a business owner, doing all of this, bringing these opportunities to Indianapolis, to Hoosiers, to you, to me, to come out and celebrate, but also creating all these other opportunities for vendors and people to participate. So a way to serve the community, Mike Epps and the Community Festival. Last year it was just a concert. This year it's a community festival. So save the date for that coming up here. August 28th, 29th, and 30th. 317-669-1067. 317-669-1067. We went through a lot of headlines. We're going to talk to you, but let me give you an update real quick on what I talked about first, and that is Eastern Star that has now acquired Martin University. As reported by the Indianapolis Recorder, Eastern Star has officially closed on the purchase of Martin University's campus. They are acquiring it after it was listed for $3.5 million. The acquisition marks a significant expansion in the church's ROC initiative. It's a community development project focused on housing, education, and financial literacy where the church currently is in the Arlington Woods neighborhood there near 30th and Arlington. The sale will bring some stability to the property that has been covered in controversy since last year. In December of 2025, we told you that Martin University abruptly put a, quote, pause in operations, citing a severe financial distress and low student enrollment. By the way, that pause was a stop. We told you that when it happened, it was a stop. Nothing has been unpaused. Martin University is no more. 1 week after that announcement, the institution laid off nearly all of its staff and suddenly got into some legal turmoil. So a class action lawsuit, by the way, has also been filed in the Marion County Superior Court by former students and staff of and the Alumni Association. The civil complaint alleges that the university failed to provide the promised educational services and has not refunded tuition and financial aid for the canceled spring 2026 semester. So there are people who are prepared, of course, thought they had a job, thought they had a class to go to right now, should have been graduating right now, and that was cut short. Martin University just literally disappeared over Christmas break. Eastern Star, though, says they will be focused on that physical footprint over there. That includes the main campus, all the parking lots, and roughly 28 adjacent parcels. Church leadership has indicated that the property will be used to mirror what they have going on in Arlington Woods. That includes a heavy emphasis on introducing new affordable housing options. Eastern Star will also honor the institution by having a founder's room on the campus to preserve, that is, the university's historic legacy in that neighborhood. So Martin University has a new life as an extension of the ROC campus under Eastern Star Church. Everything else that will become of that is still to be determined, but they've got the property. They've got an initial plan for it. And so

0: we'll have to chat with the folks over at Eastern Star, get them in and see what the plan is. But looks like it has fallen. It could have gone to a lot of people, but at least you know who has it and they have a plan for it. Last thing before I go to the phones, because the phones are hot right now. The Black Church Coalition was on TV this past week. It's a group of local clergymen and women who have organized against the Metro Blocks data center that is going into the Martindale Brightwood neighborhood. They say they are ready to organize against any city official who has supported this project. Now, data centers is a thing that's popping up across the country because all of the internet we use and the cloud and the chats and the AI, all the things, it's got to be powered somehow. Why are there a lot of these data centers that are trying to pop up here? Because we have a lot of water here. These things need water. And even though, think about it, even though it might not be sitting directly on water there at Martindale Brightwood, you're like, where's the water in Martindale Brightwood? We're a great lake state. There's lots of lakes. There's lots of water flowing all over the place. And so that's why they want to come here. We saw they wanted to put one down in Franklin Township, and the folks in Franklin Township said, nope, no thank you. They rose up against that and stopped it. Their city county councilor there said he couldn't support it. That's not the same thing that has happened over in the Martindale Brightwood neighborhood where the city county councilor has supported it. And it appears at this time that that data center will be going in there at 25th and Sherman near the Safeway and the railroad tracks along Mass Ave. It'll be back there in that corner. But the Black Church Coalition is calling for a stop to any incentives for the data center. Coalition leaders said that they've reached out to Mayor Joe Hogsett's office at least three times to discuss the project, but were never granted an audience with the mayor. Now, of course, you can remember that a lot of these folks are probably upset because when it comes time for election time, your politicians always want to come by the church and they want to meet with you and they want to talk with the congregation. But now the congregation wants to talk with the mayor and they're saying, whoa. In fact, he says, quote, don't dismiss us. Don't ignore us. Don't disrespect us. Pastor Fitz Lyon Jr. said in a press conference outside of Galilee Missionary Baptist Church on Thursday. About two dozen coalition members came together and made it clear that they see data centers as a defining issue in the next mayoral race. This is as reported right now on WRTV.com. Eliminating access to your office will eliminate access to our congregations come campaign season, said Pastor Reagan Robinson of St. John's Missionary Baptist Church. Mayor Joe Hogsett, a Democrat, is considering, of course, is he going to run for re-election? There's a lot of people who have jumped in. And so at that press conference, one of the pastors said this. Mayor Joe Hogsett, quote, you come to our barbecues. You have done the Cupid Shuffle with us. You even hit us with boots on the ground, said Pastor Gerard Hubbard of Mount Passaiah Missionary Baptist Church. But, quote, when we call on you to stand with the community, to stand with our neighbors, we don't get a phone call back. Indianapolis Metropolitan Development Commission approved the rezoning for the Metro Blocks Data Center on April 1st, despite heavy public opposition. 317-669-1067. Your thoughts on this and all of the things that we have going on. I want to also add this quote real quick. Along with the call to stop any incentives, the Black Church Coalition, I should say, said it still believes that there is a chance that the development will be stopped. However, City County Councilor Ron Gibson, a Democrat who has supported the project, told WRTV that the Metro Blocks Data Center is, quote, already a done deal. 317-669-1067, 317-669-1067. Hit you with a lot of the headlines that are happening in and around Indianapolis, and you bring the rest because I can't get to everything, but I do want to talk to you because the phone lines are fired up, so I know there's a lot to talk about. We hit you with a lot. Let's get into it. 317-669-1067, 317-669-1067. That's the number to get on the air here this morning. Let's start at the tippy top of the list and talk to the caller on line one. Good morning. You're live on Open Lines. Who's this?
1: Greetings, Cameron. How are you today?
0: Paul, number one. How are you, sir? I'm good.
1: I'm great, man. I am great. Greetings to everybody. Obviously, the mayor is telling Black Religious Coalition the same thing the governor told them. You know, y'all need to sit down and be quiet because you know, they, I don't know if anybody else is watching this game that's being played in front of us. You know, the lady said a couple weeks ago that I was bashing religion. And the one thing that the lieutenant governor left out is how these religions came to be. And I saw him talking to Andre Carson as if to say that, you know, we killed a lot of black people in order for this religion to exist. How dare you? And we can't just, he can't come out and just kill Andre Carson and make them take this Jesus Christ religion garbage that they placed up on us. We are divine people. And I'm going to say it and say it. And I just wanted to say to Brother Jeff for acknowledging Brother Imatek as far as bringing those receipts. But I need to remind y'all, in case Brother Jeff, you haven't purchased my books, but Cameron Riddle hasn't purchased my books either. And he has all five of them. So there are my receipts. I am a published author. Okay. And I don't see us growing in this system when you have 500,000 black people and you have one person that benefits from voting, benefits from the government system, whether it be tax cuts, tax breaks, grants, all these different types of things. That church money, when the church goes to the governor, the mayor, they are supposed to have a check in their hands, because that money that's raised at that church in these communities, that money is supposed to be spread out in the communities, not for the churches to make it seem like they're doing great things. Because if they had $3 million over in that Arlington community, they could have put it out in that community, so that they wouldn't be talking about that lady that has five children without a dad. They could have went over there and put clothes on that woman's back and fed her children and taught her the things that she needs to know about surviving. Until we come away from this current system, and I'm talking about, and I'm only saying this for this reason, everybody, Donald Trump said that if those people over in Iran or Iraq, wherever, did not sign whatever agreement, that he was going to wipe out an entire group of people. He said he was going to wipe them off the map.
0: He did say that.
1: So let me say that it's the Caucasians that need to be wiped off the map. They need to be destroyed. Their paperwork, everything needs to go. If they cannot come to the table and say, hey, it's time for us to step down. All this killing, all of this different things that are going on, and what are y'all talking about doing? Voting for what? What are y'all going to vote for? Your vote doesn't matter. That should be obvious. If the people in Brightwood were against that center going up there, well, then that councilman should have did the same. He should have corresponded with whatever those people's wishes are. That's just further proven that when these people make the decision, like tearing the bridge down on 16th Street, they don't have to ask nobody nothing. They just do it, have meetings like they having meetings like they're concerned, and they're really not concerned. So, again, we are supporting a system that does not support us. It's time to get rid of this system.
0: All right, Paul. Thank you, sir. All right, Paul's our first call, but we're going to come back and talk with you on our live line. Add more to that, 317-669-1067. A spot just opened up on the phone line. We got to take a quick break and pay some bills here at the radio station. But when we come back, we're going to continue to talk to you, 317-669-1067. I'm Cameron Riddle. 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

0: Hey, we're back here on Hot 100.9 and 106.7 WTLC. I'm Indy's newsman, Cameron Brittle. Appreciate you being with us on this Sunday morning. The first half of the show, I've talked, and now it is time to talk to you. We'll give you the phone lines, 317-669-1067, 317-669-1067, to talk about what is happening in and around Indy. We gave you a lot to talk about and a lot to think about in the first half, and the phone lines are hot, so we go right back to them. And we talk to you. We pick it up with caller on line two. Good morning. You're live on Open Lines. Who's this?
1: Good morning. Morning, Brother Cameron Ritter. Bro,
0: hey.
1: M-O-Tex.
0: Good morning.
1: Thank you for taking my call. Wishing you all good peace, love, and happiness. Be real brief because I know you got to get going. I think that was Miss Pam a couple weeks ago that said that don't bash anybody's religion. Well, I asked Reverend Sharpton about that concept. The very next show, the very next hour, I asked him about that because we were talking about Christian nationalism, Paula White calling Trump the second coming of Jesus. And Reverend Sharpton said it's our right and our duty to critique and question these subjects. Matter of fact, the great Dr. Angela Davis says education's job is not to just accumulate facts. Matter of fact, that's very minor. It's to question the world around you. That's what Dr. Neil Tyson says. So we question everything, Ms. Pam. And this is what happened this week, going back to Michael Beckwith. And he bashed Islam. He bashed the heck out of Islam. Okay? If you listen to what he said, I heard it when he first came out. He was very nasty and derogatory, but he follows along with a lot of the history of Christianity. You know why? Because guess what happened this week? Pope Leo XIV from the Roman Catholic Church apologized for slavery. Pope Leo XIV made it. This is from AP. You can go on AP, people, the Associated Press, okay? This is May 25th. This is Memorial Day. Pope Leo made a historic apology on Monday for the Holy See's role in legitimizing slavery and has failed to condemn it for centuries, calling the Vatican's record, quote, a wound in Christian memory. Past popes have apologized for Christians' involvement in the transatlantic slave trade, but no pope had ever publicly apologized, much less apologized for the role that past popes played in giving European sovereigns explicit authority to subjugate and enslave, quote, infidels, unquote. That's what they call us. Okay, so I don't want to hear. We're going to critique this darn form of Christianity, this religion you all practice all day long. I asked Dr. Brown this yesterday. Blacks hate everything about slavery except Christianity. Dr. Brown said he's going to cover this whole subject. He's going to cover it all, and the mentality and the actual classical conditioning that's been done to us about this religion. He said he's going to make sure he covers it. But I'm going to leave you over with this, and I'm done. Dr. King came out and spoke about religion. He spoke closely about it. And Dr. King talked about how any religion that doesn't deal with the natural needs of a person, with the social conditions of a person, with the slums that the people live in, with the inhumane conditions people are subjugated on, with the failed education systems that they're a part of, with the violence and the wars that people are dealt with, is a moribund religion that's awaiting burial. This is from King, from the Chaos of Community. You can go to stanford.edu. They have what they call the King Library. They got all King's papers. I think Larry Smith went to Stanford. Larry, your school's good. They got all the King's papers there. You can go there and get it. This is from Dr. King, and that's what your Christianity is. It's a moribund religion awaiting burial. And remember, people, the National Baptist Convention kicked King out because they said he was messing with their money and he was causing trouble. Your great Dr. King was even ostracized by you Christians. So go ahead. That's right, Paul. We're going to stay on your necks. That's all I got. Thank you.
0: All right. Thank you, sir. 317-669-1067. 317-669-1067. Your thoughts on what's happening in and around Indy? We hit you with a bunch of headlines to start the show. Your thoughts, your comments. Caller on line three. The phone lines are open. Couples just opened up. 317-669-1067. Let's go call on line three. Good morning. Who's this?
2: Hey, good morning, Brother Cameron. This is Jeff.
0: Jeff, good morning.
2: How you doing, A? Yes, but
0: good.
2: Thank you, Brother Paul, for the shout-out. I will be looking for your material. And as far as Michael Beckwith is concerned, let me tell you something. He's a Nazi. He's a Christian nationalist. These are the same kind of people that use the Bible to justify white supremacy. But there's a problem there, Cameron. Do you know what that problem is?
0: Tell me.
2: There are no white people in the Bible. Well, maybe with the exception of Romans. And no, Jesus Christ did not start Christianity. That was a guy by the name of Constantine, a pagan Roman emperor. I ain't going to get into it too deep. But next time you celebrate December 25th as Jesus' birthday, Christmas Day, and Jesus was not born on the 25th of December, that's Hercules and horses and Dionysus' birthday and Mithra's birthday, but we ain't going to get into that right now. So, no, Jesus was not a white guy. I hate to break it to you, Bob. I know that's giving you a nervous break, that Jesus was not a white guy. Neither was Paul, neither was Peter, and all them guys. They look like people like me and you, Cameron. They're from that part of the world. I mean, anyway, but I'm going to bring a little pop culture there, Cameron. And it's with this Kevin Hart situation where he allowed this maggot comedian, same guy who called the island of Puerto Rico a floated dumpster. And Kevin Hart sat there, allowed this maggot, this white supremacist comedian, attack black women, disparage black women, disparage the black community, and George Floyd's memory, and Kevin Hart just chuckled along, buck dancing like he was. Anyway, but he didn't say nothing, but now he's catching a whole lot of grief, and you know, rightfully so. I'm getting tired of these buck dancing comedians like Nicki Minaj and Stephen A. Smith, and now they're raising hell with Lupita Nyong'o, because she's going to be betraying Helena Troy in the upcoming Christopher Nolan movie about the Odyssey. Well, Matt Damon's portraying Odysseus, and he doesn't look Greek to me. Does he look Greek to you, Cameron?
0: Who is that?
2: Matt Damon, the actor. He's playing the lead role. Well, besides all that, this whitewashing of history, you know, the Trojans weren't white, the Greeks, the early Greeks weren't white. You know, Hannibal wasn't white. All right, this whitewashing of history. So, no. You know, we got to speak out about this because now you got the maggots, the maggot call them kids because Lupita Nyong'o, a beautiful sister, a beautiful woman, is betraying Helena Troy, supposedly the most beautiful woman in the world at that time. And no, she didn't have blonde hair and blue eyes. And plus, these are mythical characters. They didn't ever exist. And yet you white folks all been out of shape because Lupita Nyong'o is going to be betraying Helena Troy. The Odyssey. I'm going to watch the Odyssey anyway. I kind of have a thing for Greek mythology as well as Egyptian and all that good stuff. So, Brother Imhotep, Brother Paul, y'all keep it a good fight. And keep upsetting these Baptists and Methodists and all that stuff. Got a white Jesus in their church. If I was to remove that white Jesus in those churches and put a black one up there, them deacons and them bishops would beat the hell out of me, Cameron.
0: Thank you, man. Appreciate the call. 317-669-1067. 317-669-1067. Caller on line 4. Who's this?
3: Cameron, I'm happy you made some money last week during the race.
0: Indeed, me too.
3: I have a friend of mine, a person I was talking to that, quote unquote, looks like you and don't look like me. He was telling me that he was driving one of those, what they call mini buses, you know, picking up people at the hotel and taking them to track. He said he got paid $27 an hour, had an 8-hour shift, and got over $200 in cash money and tips. It's a pretty good day's work there, isn't it?
0: That is a good day.
3: Anyway, one of your callers said that the $3.5 million from Martin University went to the mayor. I don't know where he got that nonsense at. But anyway, you know, God doesn't throw himself on anybody. You know, he's a gentleman, contrary to what the caller said. You mentioned earlier about the free summer lunch program. That's through the Indy Parks Department. That's not through schools.
0: No, sir. There's more than one group that can do that. Okay. The one I specifically was talking about does that. So, continue.
3: Well, some of it is through the Indy Parks Department. Okay. Anyway, talking about the data center out in Brightwood, you know, anything there on the site where this is proposed to be is a lot better than the dingy and the deplorable way that place has looked for years. Now, getting on to what Micah Beck was said a couple days ago, Reality 101, he was not hating on the Islam-Muslim population. He was attacking and hating on the deceptive and demented way of their thinking. Ladies and gentlemen, Islam and Muslim religion, or whatever you want to call it, ain't going to get you to heaven. And I think anybody's got any sense can figure that out. And I don't care what color the savior of the world is, somebody they teach about in your church you go to every week. I don't care if he's black, white, whatever, but he's your only route and ticket to heaven. So, I mean, like I said, Islam and Muslim ain't going to get you to heaven, folks. So, like I said, Micah Beckwith, what he said, he don't be, you know, it's another emotional, ignorant response to things, opinions based on feelings. He was not hitting on them as individuals and people. He was attacking their deceptive and demented belief system. Well done, sir. Talk to you later.
0: All right. Thank you. 317-669-1067. Caller on line 5. You're live on open lines. Who's this?
4: Cam, is that me?
0: That's you. Good morning.
4: Good morning, Cam. I'm going to make mine in the form of a statement. We are commanded to love God with all our heart, mind, soul, and strength, love our neighbor as ourselves. And Cameron, just between you and me, your friend Howard said hello.
0: Okay, thank you, sir.
4: Have a good day.
0: All right, you as well. 317-669-1067, 317-669-1067. Caller on line 6. Good morning, who's this?
5: Am I back that quick?
0: Apparently. How'd you do that?
5: I don't know, but anyway, I just wanted to say real quick.
0: And make it quick.
5: I am. There is no heaven and hell. That's a Caucasian creation to get us to believe in something that does not exist. Have a good day.
0: All right. Thank you, sir. 317-669-1067. Caller on line 1. You're live on Open Lines. Who's this?
6: Good morning, Cameron. Larry Smith here.
0: Hi, Larry. Good morning.
6: Good morning. I'll try to be quicker. I know you got a lot going on. I am not a spokesperson for Eastern Star, so I want to make that Eastern Star Church. So I make that clear, although I was a member for several years. You know, Paul, the fact is Eastern Star Church has given not one, not three, but tens of millions of dollars back to the community, period. They feed the hungry. They clothe the naked. They house the homeless. The church, the pastor, makes it very, very clear they are accountable to what they do with tithes and offerings. And so the purchase, they didn't have to buy Martin University. They did that for a community-based purpose. They don't need any more sanctuaries or anything. They kept this property, and again, I'm not a spokesperson. I want to be clear, but the fact is they kept this property in black hands, in black nonprofit hands. They employ people, et cetera, et cetera. So it's frustrating when you hear somebody untruths told about a church. Not a perfect place, but they do many, many good things. I'm a Christian. I'm a devout Christian, so I'm always going to defend Christianity. At the end of the day, that includes criticizing the lieutenant governor. He is not a Christian. He is a Christian nationalist. Christian nationalism is akin to white nationalism. Apparently, he's never heard of Jesus' parable of the Good Samaritan. The Jewish people considered Samaritans to be half-breeds and practicing a false form of Judaism. This was racial animosity and religious animosity. So he is doing exactly what Jesus said not to do. He taught us to love, not to hate. I really appreciate the words of the Pope in talking about slavery. And then finally, you know, I agree with Brother Imhotep probably 90% of the time. And also, this is to Brother Jeff. I agree with him, you know, the vast majority of the time. But Constantine did not create Christianity. He created, in about 300 AD, the Holy Roman Empire. Today, we know that as the Catholic Church. Jesus tells us that he created the church. Upon this rock, I build my church. Jesus created Christianity. We were called Christians going back to the book of Acts, although it was probably not something positive when it was first uttered. Yes, Brother Montpierre. I did go to Stanford. I didn't meet Clay Carson, who was the founder of the King Center. Dr. King, and I'll end with this, Dr. King did not abandon Christianity. A lot of Christians, or again, we would call them Christian nationalists today, abandoned King, but King never abandoned Christianity. And then with slavery, white Christians were not the only ones to practice slavery, and certainly not even chattel slavery. the Berbers, the Roman Empire, the Ottoman Empire. Of course, the Berbers are mostly black, Muslim. We have slavery going on virtually every continent today, including in Muslim countries. And so slavery, even chattel slavery, is not just a feature of or a problem, I should say, within Christianity. That is a human problem. So that's all I got. Cameron, thank you for all that you do for the community.
0: Thank you, sir. Appreciate you. 317-669-1067. Getting to the last few minutes of the show, but let's go to caller on line two. Good morning. Who's this?
7: Hello?
0: Hello, you're live on the air. Who's this?
7: This is Linda.
0: Hi, Linda.
7: Missed you last week. What I'm calling about is Lieutenant Governor, and for everyone who has called in, let's not get distracted from who Jesus is. Jesus came to die on the cross for our sins, to reconnect us with God. Don't worry about what color he is, and common sense should tell you that Jesus lived over in Bethlehem, over in the desert. There's no way he's blonde and blue eyes, but even if he is, who cares? The thing is, Jesus died for everyone. It wasn't, he died for the Muslims, he died for me, you, everyone, so that we would be free, no longer be slaves to sin. That is the important thing. And I don't know what book this man is, what Bible he is reading, but he's not reading the same one I am, because the Jesus I read about, the Jesus I love, is a loving man. Who else would die for everyone? Go through the torture of being put on the cross. That's all I have to say.
0: Linda, appreciate you. Thank you so much. 317-669-1067. Caller on line three. Who's this?
8: Hello?
0: Hello, you're live on the air. Who's this?
8: Oh, man. This is Dallas.
0: Dallas, talk
8: hey,
0: to me.
8: Man, look, today it's been explosive. Everybody is slamming all of these, you know. It's all about spirituality. It's not really about any type of religion. Everybody want to slam everybody. But that's not the reason I call. I call because today I wanted to inform people about those data centers. And I'm going to pull it up real fast. I know you're on the time thing. But those data centers, it's killing people. You know what I'm saying? It's a lot of health concerns with those places. And it's alarming that that these, I don't know what they call, the whoever it is, a lobbyist or whatever, is putting these people, allowing this stuff to happen to us. You know what I'm saying? Like, it's crazy. And one thing that I do understand about politics is a lot of these people are getting their palms greased. You know what I'm saying? They doing this for the money. They don't care about us. You know what I mean? Just like somebody else has said about, people, you come to our barbecues and this, that, and the other, you know what I'm saying? But when we really need you, you know we're around. You know what I mean? But you gotta know that, you know, behind closed doors, they getting money for this stuff. And they don't live nowhere where these data centers are at. You know what I'm saying? So it's not their concern on the health concerns on what it does to us. And I just wanted to put that out there. Like, if you really look that stuff up, you know, it's killing us. It may not do it today. It may not do it tomorrow. 10 years down the line, your children, your grandchildren, they're not going to be able to have kids. You're going to die early. You know what I mean? Come up with all type of cancers and stuff like that. You know what I mean? No, we don't need that stuff in our neighborhood. Put that stuff out there in the rural areas. Nobody yet. You know, that's just my take on it.
0: All right. I appreciate you breaking up, too.
8: Yeah. I'm sorry. I just want to close by saying I love your show, man. And everybody, like, look into these data centers. It's not no good for us. Thank you, Cam.
0: All right. Appreciate you, sir. Only thing I'll add to that is City County Councilor Ron Johnson would probably like to remind everybody that he does live in the area where they would put this data center. And he was the victim of his house being shot up a couple of weeks ago over his vote and support of this data center. Not saying anything other than that he does live there. But he has gone against everybody who lives next door to him, which takes me to the other headline that I wanted to point out, that there was a proposal to take the addresses of some public folks like Ron Johnson, city county councilor, to take their, Ron Gibson to take their addresses off from being public because he was a victim of his house being shot up. So maybe if his address wasn't out there, that wouldn't happen. So that proposal's been out there as well. Look at the time. We're out of time, and the phone is still ringing, but we must get ready for Brandon, who's coming up on Hot 100.9 and the Hour of Power with Al Sharpton. That is coming up here on on 106.7 WTLC. But because the phone line is still ringing and you still have things that you want to say, we'll just have to come back next Sunday live at 8 and continue this conversation here on Open Lines. I want to thank you for joining us on this Sunday. As we get ready to go into June, we'll still have you covered. I'll see you this week on Fox 59. More great conversations coming up there. And then next Sunday morning, live at 8, we are right back here at same time, same station. I'm Cameron Riddle. Have a great week, everybody.

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2: Pause as we do every Sunday morning for this 1 hour unique national conversation where you can call in at 1-877-544-6290, 1-877-544-6290, and you will be heard nationwide, every state and every region of the country, because we feel what you have to say is important. And as I say every Sunday morning, we may not agree, but we agree that we need to hear each other. And that is critical. Too long they've tried to stifle our voices. And there's a diversity of opinion in our community. We all don't think the same way. We never have. But if we all understand how we think and why we think what we think, it at least keeps us communicating as a community rather than operating adversarial on false assumptions. So let's talk about what's going on today. Let's start globally. We see that there's still no deal announced after Trump made a final determination two or three times. This is it, this is it, this is it. And he keeps pushing the date back. It seems that he keeps saying it's close, but it never quite get over the finish line. So this war in Iran, which is costing billions of dollars to America, lives of Iranians and some military, and has the Strait of Hormuz closed, that 20% of the oil transports worldwide go through that strait, which has increased gas prices for Americans at a gas pump. And you've got average $4.60, 70 cents, some places $6 a gallon. And let me tell you, the people at the gas station, when you pull up, don't ask you, are you a Republican or Democrat? Are you a MAGA or progressive? They say $5 a gallon, period, end of story. So you can argue all you want, your politics. The politics of this administration has escalated the gas prices for everybody, those opposed to him and those that are with him. Same thing with groceries. Basics have increased at the grocery store. And the grocer don't ask who you voted for. They say that bread is higher. Those eggs are higher. So at some point, we've got to stop just going to our corner and waiting on the bell to ring and come out and fight and starts questioning, wait a minute, what are the rules of this match? Because the people are being squandered and being, in many ways, priced out of their existing conditions. Because some people are struggling to go to work because gas is too high. Struggling in there getting their kids to school. I mean, this is real life. And it seems like those in Washington are oblivious to this. And at the same time, the fight around redistricting, where they're redrawing lines to try and make it more conducive for Republicans to win. Starting with Donald Trump saying to Texas, I want 5 more seats. And Governor Abbott did that. And then Governor Newsom of California said, well, then we'll create some more seats, Democratic. But he Newsom went as a referendum, and the state electorate voted for that. And now it's gone on and on. Alabama, where the courts are fighting with the designation, Mississippi, Florida. And they tried it in South Carolina, to the surprise of everybody. I can't say everybody, but certainly to my surprise. The South Carolina legislature said, no, we're not going to change the lines. It's one black district. James Clyburn has been representing that for years. And whether we agree with his politics or not, if you break up those districts, those people will be in my districts, and you're putting me in jeopardy. Now, people can say, well, how is that putting them in jeopardy, Reverend Al? Easy. If you are in a Republican district, and now all of a sudden you inherit a couple of thousand, 3,000, 4,000 black voters because you broke up the district, and you have a primary, and you are a MAGA candidate, and your opponent is a more moderate Republican, 1,000 of those blacks could go Republican and vote against you that wouldn't have been in your district. And I think you are under threat then. This is why you do not just go for something without negotiating, talking to people. Reverend Nelson Rivers of National Action Network, South Carolina chapter, was one of the team negotiating and talking. So they never said that the Republicans in the legislature that voted against redistricting did it for civil rights. They did it for their own survival. But if you are sincere about what you're trying to get done, you negotiate in a way that you get what you need done for your community. And sometimes you've got to break down to other people. It is in your interest to support our interest. So we're seeing that go all over the country. And make no mistake about it, this all is a battle to undo the Voting Rights Act. Our generation, those that are older, those that are younger, those that are in the middle age, needs to understand that these people are trying to undo everything that was done in the civil rights movement of the 60s. Because notice I'm saying I'm dating it, because the civil rights movement never stopped. We kept fighting, still fighting, all the way till now. Obviously, with voting rights again an issue. Criminal justice reform an issue. So we have that. We have redistricting. We have what's going on in Iran. We have the fight around deportation, the whole battle in New Jersey, where you have the people that are in the facilities in New Jersey. It is reportedly they are on a hunger strike because their food is stale, their conditions are horrible. They would not even let public officials go in and visit them. There's been some altercations among protesters. Governor Sherrill has asked for the protesters to be protected, but for them to be peaceful. And I talked to her by phone. She's been working with Reverend Steffi Bartley, who heads our National Action Network for Northeast Region. He pastors a church there in Elizabeth, New Jersey, and he was there with her yesterday. And our position is that the conditions are terrible. They need to leave alone those officials that want to go in and see them so they can correct it. But we do not need protesters getting violent, because that is playing into Trump's hand. That's what Trump wants, is to say, see, this is what we have to contain. Anybody that is so angry that they can go to a protest, they're not mad all the way there enough to be violent, but they just erupt at a protest, is suspect, because you're helping the opposition. That's what they want. So let's be real clear about that. What they're doing is immoral, unpardonable. So a lot is going on, and of course, We want your opinions on it. 1-877-544-6290. 1-877-544-6290. Let me say by way of announcements that make sure you watch Politics Nation with Al Sharpton. Tonight we're going to have on several guests that you're going to want to hear from on the front lines of redistricting. Going to have on Congressman Benny Thompson in Mississippi, where they're trying to redistrict there. And he can give us firsthand on what's going on with his committee in Congress that is battling. Going into Florida, where Frederica Wilson is retiring a black district that they have cut up and redrawn the lines. And there's controversy in the other mostly black district in Florida that now Debbie Wasserman Schultz says she's going to run in that district, and there's four or five black candidates there. Talk to Benny Thompson about all of that. And we have, I just got a call for you Knicks fans. On tonight, the show, the number one Knicks fans going to come on the show and talk about playoffs, and that's my, and of course other issues I want to talk to him about, what's going on in the cinema. The one and only Oscar winning Spike Lee will be on with me tonight at 5 p.m. Eastern time on MS Now. And you that are in the New York, New Jersey, and Connecticut area, meet me at the Saturday Action Rally. We had a great rally yesterday, and we will be there this Saturday. Every Saturday we meet to organize, to inspire ourselves, to energize ourselves. We're getting our voting brigades together. The voting brigades is where we're going to highlight certain districts, certain states around the country where we're going to go in, get people out to vote early, educate them on the issues, and be at the polls, because there are, in some areas, we're told that ICE will be there looking for illegal warriors, illegal immigrants, I'm sorry, not warriors. And we want to be there taking the pictures, knowing there's a presence there to secure people that vote. We're getting that all done at Saturday Action Rallies. And we are at the Mother A.M.E. Zion Church, 137th between Lenox and 7th in Harlem. And we're there another week or two. Our headquarters that we bought, many of you have supported. We've asked people to send in or commit $500, going to the website at NashActionNetwork.net, and we've had a great response. We have bought our own headquarters, the Faison Firehouse on Morningside and 124th Street, and they're doing the little repairs needed inside, and we should be with our certificate of occupancy this week. If sold, our rallies will then move home where we have a permanent structure. And I was committed to that because we sometimes don't have a sense of permanence in our movements. I have one grandchild, my grandson, 7 years old. I can't bring him and show him a lot of where this was headquartered or that was headquartered, this struggle was. And I want 100 years from now, people to be able to walk to and point to that building we bought. That used to be a firehouse. Nash Action Network bought it. And out of that building, they fought this issue. They fought that. They came and bought in the era of Donald Trump when things looked bad. I want us, everybody listening to me, whether you're young or old, you're going to get older. And all we're going to be is whatever we leave in history. Believe me, you are none of you, whatever your politics, is going to be here forever. So that's why I'm committed and thanking you all that have put in to help us with that permanence of the House of Justice. Again, you can go to www.nationalactionnetwork.net, but come to the rally at Mother AME Zion Saturday morning, 9 to 11. I'll be there looking for you. It'll be the first Saturday in June, next Saturday. All right, let's go to the phone. A lot of callers. I'm trying to get to everybody this morning. 1-877-544-6290. Let's start with Cincinnati, Ohio. Mustafa in Cincinnati, Ohio.
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2: Good morning.
3: Good morning. I got a question for you. I was listening to a radio show this morning, and they were talking and debating about should employment be mandatory in the U.S.? Should there be laws stating that adult men and women be employed by law? If not, you face some sort of penalty. I'd like to hear your opinion on that.
2: Well, I obviously didn't hear what you heard, how would the law work in terms of if you don't have a job? Are they saying that they're going to force companies to give everybody a job? I mean, how does that work? Yeah, I think he dropped. I mean, I would have to know. There are a lot of people that want to work, and there are no jobs for them. And there are others that obviously have been irresponsible. I think there are more people that would like to work, and they don't have jobs for them. But they will not hire them. With DEI being knocked out,

0: Choir Master, Ricky Dillard, and New Generation. Also on the same show, Vincent Behadden and S.O.B. Blues Hall is the only place in the country you can see this show. Vincent Behadden, S.O.B., Ricky Dillard, New Generation, and the Chicago Mass Choir. Jesus promised. Get the clues early on Sunday so you don't miss the 45-member Indie Mass Choir featuring five of Indy's hottest choir directors. Doors open at 5, showtime at 6:30 for Ricky Dillard and New Generation. The big concert is today. $59 tickets and VIP tickets available at the door. VIP includes the fabulous buffet from Country Kitchen, sponsored in part by Stuart Mortuary, King Riz, the Celebration Choir, today at 5 p.m. at Clues. There will be a major surprise tonight.
1: Have
2: yes,
1: they,
2: sir.
1: Wait a minute. They've reached out to National Action Network.
2: I'm not sure about that, but I heard they reached out to.
1: You got to be sure. You cannot call and ask me where I am, and you're not sure that you asked me. The question is where you been. If you want justice for her, why y'all haven't reached out? If you call us at 877-626-4621. And give us information. I have a crisis team, and we'll vet it and see if we can get involved. But you can't call anybody on the carpet, and you ain't been on the carpet. I mean, I am a preacher, but I don't get visions in the middle of the night of every cause in the country. So let's be fair and respectful of each other. Thank you for your call. Let's go to Dorothy in Warrington, North Carolina, 104.3, Foxy 104.3. Is Dorothy there?
3: Yes, she's here. Good morning.
1: Good morning.
3: Yeah, I wanted to make a comment about the $250 bill that Trump is trying to get through. I wanted to know what happened to the $20 bill that Harriet Tubman was supposed to bend on after Obama went out of office.
1: Yeah, that's an excellent question.
3: And she's done much more for the country than Trump ever did.
1: Not only has she done much more for the country, that was universally supported. Yeah, that's an excellent question. I'm going to ask some of my guests on Politics Nation tonight. I got a member of Congress on. Let me bring that up, some of these Congress people. That's an excellent question. Thank you for your...
3: And also on Jeopardy, yeah. And also on Jeopardy, that you was on a question with you and Al Roker that said which two Al's, one was charged with the Weather Department and one is a minister... And also, a movement for the, a civil rights activist. They said Al Roker and Al Sharpton. I thought that was so nice that you was on a Jeopardy question.
1: Oh, I didn't know about that. Oh, that's interesting. All right, well, and both Al's lost a lot of weight, so they didn't ask that, huh?
3: Uh-huh, right. honey, I think you both born the same year. Yeah. So you got a lot of things in common than you thought.
1: Yeah, and he's a great guy. I like Al. A lot. All right. Thank you for your call. Let's go to Freeport, Texas, Magic 102.1, to Manning. Manning, you're on Sunday morning with Al Sharpton.
4: Good morning, Rev. I'm here to be telling everybody I'm so ecstatic about this race with Ken Paxton and Mr. Terry Rico. Mr. Terry Rico shows the moral side of the equation. We already know what the bad side of the equation, because we got a president that's elected in the office by the people of Texas. You can see the morals of the great state of Texas where the Christian people at. Hey, I'm kind of concerned about the Christian people in Texas. You know, they keep voting for things that's immoral, you know, and it's concerning. But I also want to let you know, we just got back from Japan, and we found out about a trade deal that went on in energy, about $550 billion, how it was done in duress. America threatened to do something that just will cause another war. And it's bad. It's sad that our president is nothing known as a common thug on the world market. You know, at the end of the day, we need to change this in America. Our allies don't even trust us.
1: Wow, okay, well, thank you for your call and your information. Wow, that's not good, but I get the same feedback, Manning, from my friends internationally that

0: there is real, real distaste for how this president operates, not only for us in the country, but his international relationships. No question about it. Let's go to Tim in North Carolina, Wilson, North Carolina, Foxy 104.3. Tim?
1: Yes, good morning, Reverend Al. Someone that listened to your show, they had asked me, and I want to put this out, I got it thinking about, and they wanted to know, I always criticize the Democrats. They want to know, am I a Republican? I said, no way. The Republican leaders are terrible. And I'm an independent, and the reason that I talk about Democrats, I'm going to give an example. And maybe the Democrat, I'd be speaking out to maybe the leaders can hear something, and maybe it'll make sense to them, and they would take it. Sometimes you can get good ideas from people. I know you can get good ideas from. But what I'm saying, Reverend, now is the Democratic Party, the Democrats seem to have fallen into this tribal politics, left, right, red, blue. And, you know, when Obama ran, he gave a speech, and it lit up the place. And I thought the Democrats would learn from that. He said, this is not a left America. It's not a right America, a red America, a blue America. We are the United States of America. So the Democrats, if they're listening, man, and if it makes sense to them, they need to bring that back and tell people that that we are one America. People are.
0: Well, I hear the music. I'm going to have to go. I think you are saying we should have a united message. And I think that that is good in times you can do that. But when you have a president, man, that is so divisive, it's hard to give that message when they are trying to take back your voting rights and trying to take back your jobs based on diversity, equity, and inclusion. Because we're not one Americans. We've been treated differently, and we need to have enough courage to say that. Let's take a break. We'll be right back. More Sunday Morning with Al Sharpton right after the break.
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0: starting with the man in the mirror. Asking him or her to change their ways, that's what we pause for 1 hour every Sunday morning for this unique national conversation to say that we are committed, absolutely unequivocally committed, to speak truth to power. We are obligated to hold those with influence accountable. But the one we know that we can improve and shape and mold to be at its best is the one we look at in the mirror every day. If we make that person a better person, it'll lead to the better whole. Sunday morning with Al Sharpton, 1-877-544-6290, 1-877-544-6290. Don't forget to watch Politics Nation this evening at 5 p.m. Eastern Time, and we'll have on the governor of New Jersey. She calling will be coming on, giving us the update on what's going on at that center in New Jersey where she's tried to deal with the hunger strike of those inside, but also making sure that the ICE agents and the protesters do not have violence outside. She wants the protesters peaceful but protected. And she wants, of course, the officials to be able to inspect. She tried to inspect and they wouldn't let her in. What's going on with those being detained? So Governor Mickey Sherrill will be on Politics Nation with me live. And the legendary Spike Lee is coming in studio. Talk about the Knicks. He's probably the number one Knicks fan. All of that will be at 5 p.m. Eastern Time on MS Now. You in the New York, New Jersey, and Connecticut area, meet me at the Saturday Action Rally. We're at Mother M.E. Zion Church for about another week or two, and then moving into our headquarters, and I'm so excited about our new headquarters at 124th and Morningside. Was the historic, legendary Faison Firehouse. We bought it. Many of you have helped to buy it, now help to pay for it. Go to nationalactionnetwork.net and help right online. You can give. But I want a permanent liberation headquarters in Harlem, and we are already there. We just need your help. And we'll be moving in there in 2 weeks. But right now, the Saturday rally is at Mother A.M.E. Zion. A great historic congregation has let us use that every Saturday morning. For you that are not in the New York area, you can watch the rally live on Impact Television or on www.nationalactionnetworklivestream or on YouTube/NAN. Thousands of people watch and get the instruction as we build up our voting brigades and our march on Washington. We are having the march August 28th, anniversary of the 63 march. We need to be in Washington by big numbers. This is a Friday, while the Supreme Court is open, while the Congress is open, to show them that we are not going to take this redistricting, this NDI back. This is where Martin Luther King was there that date, 63. We are there, Martin Luther King III, Andre Waters King, and I leading that march. And if you want to come and want to know if a bus is near you or you want to organize a bus, call us at 1-877-626-4651, 1-877-626-4651, or go online to nationalactionnetwork.net. You know, it always, I find it a little humorous when people tell me, "Rebel, you know, I'm tired of marching." And I said, "What's the last march you've been to?" "Well, most of y'all ain't never been to a march." Marching is to show your outrage. Marching is to show there is an issue. If marching didn't matter, then explain why all the marching in the 60s led to those laws that we're now trying to uphold. And if you remember just 2 weeks ago, they had the faith leaders had their rally and march right there in Washington. Billy Graham's son and all. They march. The pro-Trump MAGA people rally. Why are we out in the street every day? So be there. Stop making excuses. August 28th. Let me go to Newark, New Jersey. One of our great outstanding activist leaders, Brother Marquez, is on the phone. Marquez, you're keeping it real on Sunday Morning with Al Sharpton.
1: Hey, how you doing, Rev? Thank you for having me. Thank you for all the work you've done. I'm excited about what's going on in Essex County, what's going on in Newark, how, you know, Mayor Baraka and other leaders around the county have tagged in me as one of the candidates to running for Essex County Commissioner at Large on the ballot on Tuesday, bringing new energy to Essex County. I think it's important that our people come out and vote, especially with the threat of voting across the country. We have to come out in droves and make an impact to make sure that we put somebody on the county, Essex County, that's going to bring transparency, accountability, and fairness across Essex County. So I thank you, Reverend Allen.
0: Now, Marquez, I've known you, an activist, you're a young man, but you've been out here a long time. And this vote is on this Tuesday. While we're dealing with this whole crisis right there in Jersey, as I said, the governor is going to be on my TV show at 5 o'clock. And you're running. And if you run and win in Essex County at large, that would send a real message in the middle of all this crisis in New Jersey. I mean, give them your full name.
1: Yeah, so my name on the ballot is Marquis Shaquille Lewis. I'm E2 on the ballot. And if you're in the New Jersey area, Essex County area, tomorrow night at 6:30, we'll be at 971 Clinton Avenue at a prayer rally given by Steffi Bartley and Pastor Jerry Smith, just praying over me, making sure that we prepare for this day. Mayor Baraka and Larry Ham is our special guest. And of course, you know, Reverend Al is always showing us love, so we thank you.
0: All right, you've been a real soldier. Thank you for your call and for that information. Let's go to Jay in Houston, Texas, Magic 102.1. Jay, you're on Sunday Morning with Al Sharpton.
2: Yes, how you doing, Reverend? I'm calling in reference to the Iran war, and I think it's based on a lie, just like the Iraq war was. I don't know if you remember, during the time of the Iraq war, the M1 scandals that beat people out of billions of dollars, and George Bush was part of that. And so they created a war to take the attention off focusing on the M1 scandal. Just like Donald Trump is doing right now with the Iran war, trying to get the attention off of the Epstein file. And I just want to say I thank you for remembering the Iraq war, that it was about not by weapon of mass destruction, weapons of mass destruction.
0: Right.
2: And we
0: just
2: want you to keep us focused on what's really going on. Thank you, Rev.
0: Thank you for your call. Yeah, Bush said it was weapons of mass destruction, and they were not there. And that's the year I ran the Democratic primaries for president, saying that and most of the Democrats I was running against would not come out against the war. Now you're talking about the atomic energy in Iran, and we're finding that there's a false premise there that Netanyahu and them are trying to present, in my opinion. I was always confused, or not confused. I was confused that people were not confused on how, when Bush was in office, that he saw weapons of mass destruction that was not there, but he didn't see Hurricane Katrina that was there. It took them days to get to New Orleans that was under destruction. Sound a little selective to me. Let's stay in Houston. Let's go to Joe in at Magic 102.1 in Houston, Texas. Joe?
3: Good morning, sir. I just wanted to voice that we need to have as many sound bites as they use and acknowledge the fact that these people are voting for a convicted felon and they are also voting for a rapist. You know, if you want to go and get a warehouse job in Houston, Texas, you got to fill out. And if you have convicted felon next to it, they will not. Some of them will give you a chance, but a majority won't.
0: Right.
3: But these same people will overlook a rapist, somebody who said, grab them by the you know what.
0: Right.
3: You know, and until we put that out, we need them to say that we saying that too much, because that is the truth. Of what they, you know, this man, you know, hey, and we need to let the women know that, especially their women, because these guys go home and we can only expect that that's, you know, these women are living in fear because I know they don't want that to happen to them. They don't want that to happen to their daughters, but they voting and helping a administration and a people, a population, because he couldn't be there without the people saying, they running game on us. He didn't rape that woman. This man took a porno star to the house.
0: Yeah. All right. Thank you for your call, Joe. And I think you're right. We need to keep drumming the message. One thing I get right wing, they drum the message, keep drumming the message. We say it one time and act like everybody's supposed to remember it. We have a lot of people that are not that focused on the news, focused on the issues, and you got to keep drumming it over and over and over again. Let's go to Abdul in Newark, New Jersey, WBLS 107.5. Abdul.
4: As-salamu alaykum, Reverend Al. How are you?
0: Wa-alaykum
4: as-salam. Listen, I know you, peace be upon you and your family. Listen, Politics Nation, we thank you for that. And all and this show, we thank you for that. Listen, they don't want to listen to us, Reverend Al, okay? Because we're going to keep beating the drums. You keep beating it. We're going to keep beating it in the Newark, New Jersey area. I live in the Linden area. I'm going to tell you something. We out there, we're beating the drums. We making recordings about voting. And everybody seems to think, and I said this a while back on your show, people seem to think everything is normal. Nothing's normal.
0: Right.
4: Everybody needs to be involved.
0: Right.
4: Everybody needs to be at the table in their communities and hold people accountable. People need to run and get people to run for these political offices and the ones that we know and can trust. Let's get together, get behind them, and do what we have to do. Because we cannot let them take back. How come they don't want to hear about civil rights movement?
0: Right.
4: And all that it has brought here, and they want to take it back. And we have to keep educating our youth and the people that aren't from the country. They need to know and be educated so we can keep beating the drums, Reverend Al. And may God continue to bless you.
0: God bless you. Thank you for your call. And you are absolutely right. We've got to keep beating the drums. And he's right. A man with 34 felony convictions. I ain't talking about accusations, convictions. Is sitting in the White House. And I think that we need to understand that your child or my child get one felony. The jobs they can't get. This man is president of the United States. 34 felony convictions. Jury of his peers. Jury of his peers. Biden didn't find him guilty. The jury here in Manhattan found him guilty. A former president. That's what he was when he was convicted. And we put him back in the White House. So where are the rules now? Derek, Houston, Texas, Magic 102. Derek, you're on Sunday morning with Al Sharpton.
5: Good morning, Reverend Al.
0: Morning.
5: You know, Reverend Al, we live in a time of human history where there's so much truth out here in the atmosphere now that a lie dies every 30 seconds now. You know, you are dealing with a bunch of liars who want to save face to hide their incompetency on everything. Now, we heard in the news that Iran and the United States is in negotiations, and now coming out of that negotiation, ships are allowed to move through the Strait of Hormuz. Then, Reverend Al, I got up this morning, looked at a news, some news on the internet, and then next thing you know, you see the United States, is just to save face, saying that they are escorting the ships through the Straits of Hormuz. Boy, these lies can't tell us straight today, can you, Reverend Al?
0: No, they sure can. And thank you for your call. And one of the strategies have been flood the zone, so that they get so much out there, mostly lies, but you forget the last lie because they're coming with something else. And that's the game Trump plays. That's why we got to be smarter than that and work double time. I'm on radio 7 days a week. I have a show 5 days a week, 3 hours a day. I have my rallies on radio on Saturday, and I'm going to do this show. And I do my television show Saturday and Sunday, and I'm on Morning Joe a couple of times a week, and I'm doing everything I can. I'm telling everybody, get whatever mic you can, because we got to fight back. People talking about, why are y'all all over the media? Because they all over the media. They got Fox and three or four other stations. So why are you mad at us on one or two unless you on their side? Let's go to Guy in Indianapolis, Indiana, WTLC 106.7. Guy.
6: Morning, Reverend Al. I agree with the comments that I've heard this morning on the show. You know, and I think it's terrible. We're talking about putting a person on a $250 bill who is a criminal. Yeah. You know, I mean, it's amazing the success that these people have had, and the people that should be uplifted. You know, you seldom hear about it. This is the 250th anniversary of the United States, the Declaration of Independence. Crispus Attucks was the first person killed in the American Revolution. You never hear that.
0: Never.
6: Benjamin Banneker, who, if it wasn't for him, the plans for Washington, D.C. would have been lost. You know, Dr. Charles Drew, who came up with
0: blood plasma.
6: Blood transfusions for people in the war, the soldiers. You never hear about that. Frank Wills, who, if it wasn't for him, you never would have had the Watergate scandal. We don't uphold our heroes enough, and other than you, you know, very few commentators do you hear that uplift the good things that we have done in this country, and I think it's a shame. Another thing, I think we need to hear more about the Ebola situation in Africa.
0: Absolutely.
6: They're talking about this is a different strain of Ebola. There's no cure. We need to hear why. You know, we need to hear the details. We never hear about that. I think, you know, the commentators need to get on the case and do their job.
0: You're right. I'm going to get on that. I appreciate your call. Thank you very much for your call. Do I have time for one more? Let me go to Geralda in Brooklyn, New York, 107.5 WBLS.
7: Good morning, Reverend.
0: Morning.
7: I'm calling today about the subject we're all discussing. And it's the problem is that we need to realize the truth. The truth is that this is a corrupt government. And we need to start talking about abolishing it and their court system, because everything is corrupt. You know, 150 years celebration is coming up, and the 150 year celebration proves the lie.
0: 250 years.
7: Hello?
0: It's 250 years.
7: Oh, yeah. Sorry. 250 years proves the lie over and over and over. And we still are not paying attention to the lie.
0: Well, I think you're right. There's the music. I'm going to have to go. I have said 250 years ago, we were enslaved. 250 years ago, women couldn't vote. So, okay, fine. Use 250 years as a marker on how far we have come. But we had to fight every step of the way the little that we did get. And you're trying to take that. So let's deal with the 250th anniversary in perspective. I think you're right. Thank you for your call, Geraldo. I hear the music. I have to go. Let me thank all of you that called in and you that listened in, you that called in and listened in. You that may have called in and couldn't get through. I thank you for your attention. And I encourage you, as I do every Sunday, to remember the well-informed, conscientious, proactive person you're looking for. Don't search for them on the radio. Don't surf for them on your TV dial. Look in the mirror. Make that person more well-informed. Make that person more conscientious. Make that person more proactive. Ask yourself, what have I done active? Been to a rally, been to me, what am I doing? And if you make that person a better person, better people lead to better families. Better families make the better neighborhoods. Better neighborhoods make better communities. Better communities make better nation. And I promise you, a better nation make a better world. Now, I confess every Sunday morning, I need you to be at your best, Shaw, at your best. I need you to be the best you, because then it makes me stand up straight and be the best me. Because I know that we need to be at our best. And I need to be part of that. Because as James Brown sang, I live in America. And there's a whole lot wrong around here. And I need to be just at my best to be part of helping to make it right. Sunday morning with Al Sharpton. I'll be back next Sunday morning, same time, same station. Till then, God bless you and yours.

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0: Master Ricky Dillon and New Generation. 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Vincent Bohannon, S.O.B., Ricky Dillon, New Generation, and the Chicago Mass Choir. Jesus promised he'll take care of me. 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

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Here's some Brandy.

0: Yeah, yeah. That's New Edition of 106.7 WTLC. 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We got you hooked up, and I got some ways you can go see Ari Lennox. I'm going to tell you about that. Keep it locked in right here. We've got some Escape, October London, the Isley Brothers, Ari Lennox, and Tony, right here on your favorite radio station and mine. 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

0: member Indie Mass Choir, featuring five of Indie's hottest choir directors. 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There will be a major surprise tonight.
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0: That's Tony on 106.7 WTLC, your R&B Supergroup Weekend. Your man Darren Satterfield kicking it in with you. And in case you missed it, I said I had some news about a star who showed out in Philadelphia, who came. Not showed out, but came and surprised some fans. Beyonce, yes, she surprised some fans attending a special preview event in Philadelphia to support Jay-Z ahead of his performance at the Roots Picnic Festival. Jay-Z gave a sneak peek into his upcoming festival set, celebrating 30 years in hip-hop. Man, I'm getting older. Beyonce quietly cheering him on from the crowd. Despite keeping a low profile, Beyonce's presence added star power to this exclusive event, drawing immediate buzz among fans. Have you ever been to one of her concerts? Well, neither have I, because I can't afford that. But it's okay. It's 106.7 WTLC. We got more of your R&B supergroups right here. We got some Jill Scott coming up. We got some Toni Braxton, OJs, and Lauryn Hill, and some T.I. right here at 106.7 WTLC.
1: Nap time. We got your Rick's Round of Morning Show recap right here. 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

Choir Master Ricky Dillon and New Generation. 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

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Here's some Lauryn Hill.

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It's 106.7 WTLC, Indy's R&B leader. Your man Darren Satterfield came to with you on this R&B Super Groups weekend. And you say that three times. So listen, Ari Lennox,

0: two tickets to see Ari Lennox live June 5th in Cincinnati. 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Plus, a one-night hotel stay. The winner will be announced tomorrow during the 12 o'clock workout mix. 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

Airmaster, Ricky Dillon, and New Generation. 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
1: 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It's happening Friday, July 17th at the Michael A. Carroll Track and Soccer Stadium. Keep it locked. We got more. Here's some guys.

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Sexy and straight to your speakers. 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
1: 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I've got some Bone Thugs and Harmony. I've got some Tamia. I got some Anne Marie. We got some Jagged Edge and some Babyface coming up next. And I've got news about a block party that you don't want to miss. 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

0: Super Indie Mass Choir, featuring five of Indy's hottest choir directors. 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

0: 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Your man Darren Satterfield kicking it with you. I appreciate you guys always checking in with me and calling in. I appreciate you guys. And just to be able to do what I love, just to talk with you guys is an amazing thing. And I can't thank God enough, you know, for this. And Karen Vaughn, Kenny Kicks, JC, DJ King, I love you guys so much. I appreciate this. Just talking with you guys and having a good time, just doing what I love to do. It's what it's all about. And it's a celebration of culture and community and legacy. The Legacy Fest 2026 is going down June 19th and the 20th at the Madam C.J. Walker Legacy Center. Catch Teddy Riley and friends Friday night. 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

0: 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We got some Silk Sonic, Dr. Dre. 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
2: 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His name Eddie, and he from Memphis. 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
2: 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I promise I'll be there tomorrow.
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0: choir master Ricky Dillard and New Generation. Also on the same show, Vincent Mahaddon and S.O.B. Blues Hall is the only place in the country you can see this show. Vincent Mahaddon, S.O.B., Ricky Dillard, New Generation, and the Chicago Mass Choir.
1: Jesus promised he'll take care of me.
0: Get the clues early on Sunday so you don't miss the 45-member Indy Mass Choir featuring five of Indy's hottest choir directors. 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There will be a major...
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The harmonies are tighter, the bass is heavier, and the memories hit different. The R.

0: That's SWV on 106.7 WTLC. Your man Darren Satterfield kicking it in with you. And you know, that just brings back memories back in the day listening to SWV. And you know, I got actually a friend from Arlington High School, Miss Sunny Davis. I'm shouting you out because that lady can sing. Sang, just like Coco of SWV. All right, well, the One Voyage is bigger and bolder and making a difference. One Voyage 2026 is here. 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

0: 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Your man Darren Satterfield kicking it with you. Here's some Jodeci.
1: 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First of all, I have to be honest with you, baby. 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

0: That's the Isley Brothers on 106.7 WTLC, Indy's R&B leader. Your man Darren Satterfield can be with you on this wonderful, wonderful R&B supergroup weekend. You know, and that just brings back memory back in the day when my uncle Erston, he would jam out in that 1979 Chevy Malibu. It was cleaner than the Board of Health. He lived out on the east side of Indianapolis off of 38th Street and jammed that daggone thing. And dare you touch his radio or even get a scratch on that thing. Oh, man, I ain't going to go there. But Naptown, you already know. If you want to take WTLC on the go, all you got to do is stream us on your smart speaker at WTLCFM.com or download the WTLC mobile app in your app store right now. We got some LL Cool J. We got some Mary J. Blige. We got some LaVert, En Vogue, and some Tevin Campbell coming up next right here at 106.7 WTLC.
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Your man Darren Satterfield kicking it with you. This weekend, we're celebrating the biggest supergroups in R&B, from SWV and Jodeci to Destiny's Child and Drew Hill. 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Here's some Tevin Campbell.

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0: That's Escape on 106.7 WTLC. Indy's R&B leader, you've met Darren Satterfield, kicking it with you on this R&B Supergroups weekend. And that's definitely one of the supergroups. My wife and her cousins would sing this song. Sing. They had their brushes and everything. They had their brushes as like it was a microphone. You know what I'm saying? I got to give a big shout out to all the graduates of 2026. This weekend, I was able to go to North Central's high school's graduation, and over 890 students graduated, a lot of them with honors. I was super excited with that, and a lot of scholarships that they were getting, receiving straight A's, and just doing great. Congratulations, North Central, and all the graduates of 2026 all over Indianapolis and the state of Indiana. And my daughter graduated from North Central as well. Congratulations, Kaylin, my baby girl. She is graduating and going to Ivy Tech. Congratulations to all the graduates of 2026. 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

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Your man Darren Satterfield kicking it with you. Here's some Chris Brown.

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0: Well, we definitely talk more. You know what I'm saying? That's Drew Hill on 106.7 WTLC. Indy's R&B leader, your man Darren Satterfield. I'm definitely living my dream. Sky is the limit. And that's why I got that little in the background. You know, it's truly a blessing to be here and just doing what I love to do. It's truly a blessing. And I can't thank Karen Vaughn, Kenny Kicks, JC, and DJ King, who is actually coming up next. That living legend right there, His Majesty DJ King, is coming up next on my favorite radio station and yours. It's 106.7 WTLC. 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

0: Choir Master Ricky Dillard and New Generation. Also on the same show, Vincent Behaddon and S.O.B. Blues Hall is the only place in the country you can see this show. Vincent Behaddon, S.O.B., Ricky Dillard, New Generation, and the Chicago Mass Choir. Jesus promised he'll take care of me. 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VIP includes the fabulous buffet from Country Kitchen, sponsored in part by Stuart Mortuary, King Ribs, the Celebration Choir, today at 5 p.m. at Clue. There will be a major surprise tonight.
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The harmonies are tighter, the bass is heavier, and the memories hit different. 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

It's 106.7 WTLC with a dude in that town. It's your man DJ King chilling with you on this beautiful Sunday afternoon. It's an R&B Supergroups weekend. 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From SWV to Jodeci, Destiny Child, Drew Hill, and many more. So keep it locked right here. Here's Kalina with Folded. 106.7.

0: Andy, catch Kim. 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

Crews are taking over your smart speaker. It's the R&B Supergroup's weekend on 106.7 WTLC. I like that, y'all. I like that. Yeah, I like that.

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I'm your man, DJ King. Naptown South's going out there to the Spurs. Last night, knocked off OKC. They going to the

0: 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The winner will be announced tomorrow during the 12 o'clock workout mix. This is your chance to turn that vacancy vibe into a road trip you'll never forget. 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

0: Indy. I'm going to need you to go ahead and go book your cabin right now for the One Voyage Cruise that's happening October the 26th through November the 1st. 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

0: 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We're giving you a chance to go check out Ari Lennox. 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

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The harmonies are tighter, the bass is heavier, and the memories hit different. The

want to give a shout out there to Ricky Smiley. He's been accepted to the 2026 Radio Hall of Fame. Shout out there to my man Ricky Smiley. You can catch him on that cruise, that One Voyage cruise that's happening October the 26th through November the 1st. 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

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Yeah.

0: It's an R&B Supergroup Weekend. I'm your man, DJ King. 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

Wire Master, Ricky Dillard, and New Generation. Also on the same show, Vincent Beheaded and S.O.B. Blues Hall is the only place in the country you can see this show. Vincent Beheaded,

0: Choir, featuring five of Indy's hottest choir directors. Doors open at 5, showtime at 6:30, with Ricky Dillard and New Generation. 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

0: And the 20th is going down at the Madam Walker Legacy Center. 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

0: Andy, that's a wrap for the king. 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Hughley. I'm out. 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
1: Nap time. We got your Rick's Around the Morning Show recap right here. 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

0: 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I'm your host, KG Smooth. 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

0: It's Love and R&B. I'm your host, KG Smooth. Tomorrow, the first out of month, it also kicks off Black Music Month. And for the Monday mini concert tomorrow night in the second hour, we're going to do a producers series all month long. And so the first singer, songwriter, producer that we are going to feature tomorrow is Babyface. Yeah, I'm going to feature some songs written and produced by Babyface, some of his biggest hits for the Monday mini concert as we celebrate Black Music Month with Love and R&B.
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0: 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I'm your host, KG Smooth. What's trending in R&B? Grammy Award-winning singer and songwriter Peebo Bryson has suffered a stroke and is currently under medical care. Peebo Bryson, known for his songs Feel the Fire, Can You Stop the Rain, the Disney songs, which he won an Oscar for, Beauty and the Beast, and A Whole New World. Yeah, is currently under medical care, so we send that love, healing energy to Peebo Bryson. Also trending today, we lost another great, one of the founders of the Commodores, Ronald LaPrade. He was a bass player and a co-founder. He has died at the age of 75. His daughter had posted the news on her Instagram story, saying that it's with a heavy heart that I must announce that my father, Ronald LaPrade, has passed. He helped found the Commodores alongside Lionel Richie back in 1968 when they were students at Tuskegee Institute. And also trending, the Roots Picnic is going down in Philly. Jay-Z headlined last night, brought out Jasmine Sullivan and Bilal. Brandy did an incredible set, and tonight Erykah Badu is going to headline. And that's what's trending in R&B. Back with more music. 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
1: This is Love and R&B. I'm KG Smooth. Another post that I saw from your emotional healing coach on Twitter. She said, date people who are gentle with you because love is ethical before it is emotional. That part gets skipped a lot. Attraction and chemistry can be loud, but even trauma has chemistry too. So none of that means anything. A lot of people are terrible at repair. They don't know how to sit with shame without turning it into defensiveness and feeling accused. You bring something up calmly, carefully, already bracing yourself. They hear an attack. You name a feeling, they hear a threat to their identity. You ask for clarity, they respond with distance. You can't build with someone who treats repair like a power struggle. Every attempt to connect turns into something you regret saying. They fight you for bringing things up, for the audacity to need something at all. If someone can't meet you in repair, don't try to teach them. Empathy will explain them forever. Your body will tell you the truth immediately. The music continues next hour. This is Love and R&B.
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